0: disadvantaged pupils. Over to Janet for the weather.
1: Janet here with the local DCR weather. This afternoon, sky is clear with further sunshine, still very hot, but markedly less so than Friday. Further showers and thunderstorms possible later. Maximum temperature, 33 degrees Celsius. Later, and an unsettled evening with showers and thunderstorms likely, turning more settled overnight and some breaks in the cloud develop. Temperatures remaining warm overnight with light southwesterly winds. Minimum temperature of 19 degrees Celsius. Sunday will feel fresher, spreading to all parts into the day. Cloudy at times, with some sunny intervals during the afternoon. Winds moderate southwesterly, breezy along the coast, with a maximum of 28 degrees Celsius. Today's sunrise and sunset times are 4:41 a.m. and 9:13 p.m., making the day length 16 hours 32 minutes. High tide for Dover is at 10:25 a.m. and 10:48 p.m. Low tide at 4:55 a.m. and 5:24 p.m. Now, back with the travel.
0: Here is this afternoon's Kent travel. On the roads and the A20 eastbound, A256 to A2 Dover, earlier congestion causing around 10-minute delays has now cleared. The A21 southbound entry slip, A228, near Tunbridge Wells, all lanes closed for road management works. Expected to clear late morning, but residual delays may continue into the afternoon. Ongoing roadwork disruptions, the A249, Sheerness to Sittingbourne, northbound, A2 to A2500. Lane 1 closed. Works continue until 3rd July. Expect slower traffic. The M2 eastbound, Junction 4, Gillingham to Junction 5, Maidstone. Emergency roadworks earlier this morning have cleared, but minor knock-on delays may persist. The M20 westbound, Ashford to Maidstone. Multiple active roadwork schemes with lane closures between Junction 10 and 8. Disruption continues through to 10th July. And the A20 Harrietsham, works continue with delays. On the rails, southeastern and high-speed trains are expected to run normally tomorrow, Port of Dover. Cross-channel ferries from Dover are expected to run to time in. Now back to the show.

0: You are about to listen to the new number one show by Paul Skelton. Only playing the number one hits from this week through 72 years of the official charts.
1: This week's number one show will be highlighting the top chart hitters from between the 24th and the 30th of June. And today I should be able to fit in 15 tracks starting today in 1956. That was I'll Be Home by Pat Boone.

Darling, as I write this letter, here's hoping you're thinking of me. My mind's made up. So long until...

5 years onwards from that, and we are now in 1961, and the number one hit you would have been listening to this week in that year was Runaway by Del Shannon.

another progression of 5 years, and we've now reached 1971, and the Tams were singing, "Hey girl, don't bother me."

moving into the 80s. And this week, in 1981, the number one hit was One Day in Your Life, sung by Michael Jackson.

And so into the 90s. 1991 this week, the number one hit was by Jason Donovan, who was singing Any Dream Will Do. Well, I guess his dream of hitting the top of the charts had come true.

0: That looks to be about halfway through the show, so I'm calling for a short break.
1: This is DCR. We'll be back after this short break. Don't go anywhere.
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3: Moving on to 1996, 30 years after the World Cup win, and Bedell, Skinner and the Lightning Seeds are probably the only World Cup song worth listening to. It was the original, Three Lions.

the new millennium now, and to 2001, and an entry that came straight into the top slot as well, a remake of Lady Marmalade, this time by Aguilera, Lil' Kim, Maya and Pink, but I don't think it was a patch on the original 1974 hit by the LaBelles.

2011 is next, and another to drop straight into the first position. It was Jason Derulo who sang Don't Wanna Go Home.

up to 2016. And this week, the number one hit was One Dance by Drake, featuring Wizkid and Kyla. I really wonder sometimes what Drake would sound like without auto-tune.

5 more years progression and we are in 2021. And Olivia Rodrigo was at the top. Well, good for you.

And now for this week's top five. In fifth, and starting to rise once again, this has already been a number one once, and last week it was down to number 13, Olivia Rodrigo with Drop Dead. Another one that has been the number one before, but starting to fall once again, Sam Fender and Olivia Dean with Rein Me In. Oh look, Olivia Rodrigo is doing a bit of a yo-yo as well with The Cure, in third, having been second 3 weeks ago, but dropping to fourth last week. And it seems, good grief, Olivia Rodrigo, she must be doing something to get fame, as she's also in second with a brand new entry called Stupid Song. But remaining at the top for the second week running, it's Taylor Swift with I Knew It, I Knew You. I wonder, however, if Olivia Rodrigo is going to do the number one next week. She's got so many in the charts at present, it's unbelievable. I digress. Here's Taylor Swift.

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3: Paul Connor here with the local news for East Kent and Whitecliffs Country. Southeastern trains will be heavily disrupted this Sunday, 28th June, with Dover Priory and Dartford closed for engineering work. Replacement buses will run, so check your journey and allow extra time. An extreme heat warning stays in place for Kent until 9 tonight, with highs of 31 degrees and humid conditions. Stay hydrated, avoid peak sun, and expect possible thunderstorms and travel delays. Sandwich Technology School remains in special measures, despite some progress. It follows headteacher Simon Sharp recent resignation. Inspectors highlighted ongoing issues with achievement and attendance for disadvantaged pupils. Over to Janet for the weather.
4: Janet here with the local DCR weather. This afternoon, sky is clear with further sunshine, still very hot but markedly less so than Friday. Further showers and thunderstorms possible later. Maximum temperature 33 degrees Celsius. Later, and an unsettled evening with showers and thunderstorms likely, turning more settled overnight and some breaks in the cloud develop. Temperatures remaining warm overnight with light southwesterly winds. Minimum temperature of 19 degrees Celsius. Sunday will feel fresher, spreading to all parts into the day. Cloudy at times with some sunny intervals during the afternoon. Winds moderate southwesterly, breezy along the coast, with a maximum of 28 degrees Celsius. Today's sunrise and sunset times are 4:41 a.m. and 9:13 p.m., making the day length 16 hours 32 minutes. High tide for Dover is at 10:25 a.m. and 10:48 p.m. Low tide at 4:55 a.m. and 5:24 p.m. Now, back for the travel.
3: Here is this afternoon's Kent travel. On the roads and the A20 eastbound, A256 to A2 Dover, earlier congestion causing around 10-minute delays has now cleared. The A21 southbound entry slip, A228, near Tunbridge Wells, all lanes closed for road management works. Expected to clear late morning, but residual delays may continue into the afternoon. Ongoing roadwork disruptions, the A249, Sheerness to Sittingbourne, northbound, A2 to A2500. Lane 1 closed. Works continue until 3rd July. Expect slower traffic. The M2 eastbound, Junction 4, Gillingham to Junction 5, Maidstone. Emergency roadworks earlier this morning have cleared, but minor knock-on delays may persist. The M20 westbound, Ashford to Maidstone. Multiple active roadwork schemes with lane closures between Junction 10 and 8. Disruption continues through to 10th July. And the A20 Harrietsham, works continue with delays. On the rails, southeastern and high-speed trains are expected to run normally tomorrow, Port of Dover. Cross-channel ferries from Dover are expected to run to time in. Now back to the show.
0: Countdown for intro, 3, 2, 1...

Another number three show, and another 13 tracks that never rose any higher than three in the charts. And starting today, in week the 2nd of December 1955, when Bill Haley and his Comets were at the top with Rock Around the Clock, the Four Aces were in second with Love is a Many Splendid Thing, and in that third place, we had Winifred Atwell, who was telling us all, let's have a ding-dong.

Jumping forwards about 8 years now to week starting the 5th of December 1963. The number one hit was She Loves You by the Beatles. The number two hit was Don't Talk to Him by Cliff Richard and the Shadows. And in that third spot, You Were Made for Me by Freddie and the Dreamers. And she told me.

another progression of years, this time to the 13th of December 1970, and the top three sounding like this. Number one, Band of Gold by Freda Payne. Number two, Tears of a Clown by Smokey Robinson and the Miracles. And number three, Gimme Just a Little More Time by the Chairman of the Board.

Moving forward again to the 3rd of April 1977. ABBA were at the top and were Knowing Me, Knowing You. David Soul was in second and was Going In With My Eyes Open. And Shawaddy Waddy were in third with When. That statement doesn't make sense. Till you hear the track, then it does.

The 31st of October, 1982 is next on my list. Culture Club were topping the charts with Do You Really Want to Hurt Me, while Eddie Grant was in second and sang I Don't Want to Dance. And in that third position, Tears for Fears summed it all up, singing about a mad world.

The 1st of November 1987 comes next today. The Bee Gees were topping the charts with You Win Again. George Michael was in second with Faith. And in that third spot, never to rise any higher, Rick Astley was singing Whenever You Need Somebody.

moving forwards again to the 24th of January 1993 now. The number one hit that week was I Will Always Love You by Whitney Houston. The number two was Exterminate by Snap featuring Nicky Harris. And peaking in third, we had The Love I Lost by West End featuring Sybil.

0: And now it's time for a 3-minute break.
1: This is DCR. We'll be back after this short break. Don't go anywhere.
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2: Hello, Laura from the Beehive Dover. We have some exciting news. 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
6: The 31st of August 1997 is next, and the top three sounding like this. Number one, Men in Black by Will Smith. Number two, Tub Thumping by Chumbawamba. And number three, new in as well, but rising no higher, Honey by Mariah Carey.

the new millennium and week starting the 6th of May 2001, and all the top three suddenly appearing in these positions. At the top, it's Raining Men, this time by Jerry Halliwell. Just below her, S Club 7 was singing Don't Stop Moving, and in that third place, Play by Jennifer Lopez.

0: and turn it on.
1: Hits were still suddenly appearing in weeks starting the 4th of April 2004. At least they were in both the first and third positions. Number one was Five Colours in Her Hair by McFly. In second, Usher, featuring Lil Jon and Ludacris, was singing Yeah. And in that third position, Twister, being performed by Slow Jams.

Moving on again, this time to week starting the 29th of June 2008. Neo was at the top with Closer. The number two was Viva La Vida by Coldplay. And in that third position, Jordan Sparks featuring Chris Brown had no air, apparently.

Week starting the 26th of January 2014 saw the number one come straight into the charts. It was Rather Be by Clean Bandit featuring Jess Glynn. Pharrell Williams was happy in second, and another to come straight into third but rise no higher, Wild Heart by The Vamps.

And the last lot for today's show, the date being the 6th of August 2021. Ed Sheeran was topping the charts with his Bad Habits. Just below him, Kid Lario and Justin Bieber wanted to stay. And in third, John Ansu was singing all about Black Magic.

0: magic.
1: And that concludes today's number three show.
2: Three is a magic number. Yes, it is. It's a magic number.
3: Somewhere. And so here has ended the number three show. 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

I mean, it must be high or low. That is, you can't, you know, tune in, but it's all right. That is, I think it's not too bad.

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Always know, sometimes think it's me, but you know I know when it's a dream. 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That is, I think I disagree.

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5: 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National Highways. 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
6: I was fine on this beach the other day. 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
10: Good morning, Tony Archer here with the local news for East Kent and White Cliffs Country. The Sheppey crossing dropped to one lane again yesterday after contractors found a new defect. The northbound side shut overnight, sending traffic through I Wade. Repairs should finish this evening, but repeated issues have caused regular delays for Sheppey drivers. Ofsted and the CQC will inspect Kent County Council from July 6th to 10th, checking how well SEND services support children. Families are urged to complete a SEND survey. It follows an earlier review that flagged 9 areas needing improvement. A swimming spot near the Port of Dover is safe again after a sewage outfall earlier this week. Fresh tests mean no swim notices are lifted, with the port confirming the beach and marina now meet safe bathing standards. Now to Janet for the weather.
11: Janet here with the local DCR weather. Today has fresher conditions spreading to all parts. Cloudy at times with some sunny spells during the afternoon. Winds moderate southwesterly and noticeably breezy near coasts. Maximum temperature 27 degrees Celsius. The outlook for Monday looking dry and settled, turning more unsettled on Tuesday with sunshine and showers. Wednesday starts off sunny, then clouding over later. Today's sunrise and sunset times are 4:42 a.m. and 9:13 p.m., making the day length 16 hours 31 minutes. High tide for Dover is at 11:10 a.m. and 11:32 p.m. Low tide at 5:43 a.m. and 6:10 p.m. Now, back to Tony for the travel.
10: Here is the Kent travel update on the roads. The A2 Dover corridor. Overnight closures on 27th to 29th June. With the A2 southbound between Duke of York roundabout to Eastern Docks closed 8 p.m. to 6 a.m. The A2 westbound between Whitfield to Barham overnight closed. And the A2 eastbound between Adisham Road to Whitfield, plus Tollgate eastbound slip road closures. These finish early morning. Some delays may affect traffic tomorrow. And the A20 Harrietsham, works continue with delays. On the rails, major engineering works, Dover Priory, Deal, Canterbury East, Sunday 28th June. All lines are closed at Dover Priory on Sunday 28th June, with buses running between Folkestone West to Dover Priory, Deal, Canterbury East, Canterbury East to Dover Priory. Stations closed all day include Dover Priory, Martin Mill, Walmer, Kearsney, Shepherd's Well, Snowdown, Aylsham, Adisham, Beckersbourne. Port of Dover. Cross-channel ferries from Dover are expected to run to time in. Now back to the show.

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1: 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You'll be very welcome.

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is not a problem that I can't fix, cause I can do it in the mix. And if your man gives you trouble just to move out on a double, and you don't let it trouble your brain, cause away goes trouble down the drain. 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

0: If you drink a little, then drive, you risk losing your license. You risk every day becoming more complicated.
1: 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How am I supposed to...
0: You risk losing your job.
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0: You risk your family not looking at you the same way.
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0: You risk injuring someone.
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0: You risk being seen as a drink driver. Drink a little, risk a lot. Think.
5: It was just another day, a familiar drive through familiar country. But then, just around the corner, came the unexpected. 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The scary thing is, he didn't even realize driving even a little too fast for the situation is a major cause of collisions, especially on country roads where you don't know what's around the corner. 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Don't let your speed creep.
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10: Good morning, Tony Archer here with the local news for East Kent and Whitecliffs country. The Sheppey crossing dropped to one lane again yesterday after contractors found a new defect. The northbound side shut overnight, sending traffic through I Wade. Repairs should finish this evening, but repeated issues have caused regular delays for Sheppey drivers. Ofsted and the CQC will inspect Kent County Council from July 6th to 10th, checking how well SEND services support children. Families are urged to complete a SEND survey. It follows an earlier review that flagged 9 areas needing improvement. A swimming spot near the Port of Dover is safe again after a sewage outfall earlier this week. Fresh tests mean no swim notices are lifted, with the port confirming the beach and marina now meet safe bathing standards. Now to Janet for the weather.
11: Janet here with the local DCR weather. Today has fresher conditions spreading to all parts. Cloudy at times with some sunny spells during the afternoon. Winds moderate southwesterly and noticeably breezy near coasts. Maximum temperature 27 degrees Celsius. The outlook for Monday looking dry and settled, turning more unsettled on Tuesday with sunshine and showers. Wednesday starts off sunny, then clouding over later. Today's sunrise and sunset times are 4:42 a.m. and 9:13 p.m., making the day length 16 hours 31 minutes. High tide for Dover is at 11:10 a.m. and 11:32 p.m. Low tide at 5:43 a.m. and 6:10 p.m. Now, back to Tony for the travel.
10: Here is the Kent travel update on the roads. The A2 Dover corridor. Overnight closures on 27th to 29th June. With the A2 southbound between Duke of York roundabout to Eastern Docks closed 8 p.m. to 6 a.m. The A2 westbound between Whitfield to Barham overnight closures. And the A2 eastbound between Adisham Road to Whitfield plus Tollgate eastbound slip road closures. These finish early morning. Some delays may affect traffic tomorrow. And the A20 Harrietsham. Works continue with delays. On the rails, major engineering works, Dover Priory, Deal, Canterbury East, Sunday 28th June. All lines are closed at Dover Priory on Sunday 28th June, with buses running between Folkestone West to Dover Priory, Deal, Canterbury East, Canterbury East to Dover Priory. Stations closed all day include Dover Priory, Martin Mill, Walmer, Kearsney, Shepherd's Well, Snowdown, Aylsham, Adisham, Beckersbourne. Port of Dover. Cross-channel ferries from Dover are expected to run to time in. Now back to the show.
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10: Good morning, Tony Archer here with the local news for East Kent and White Cliffs Country. The Sheppey crossing dropped to one lane again yesterday after contractors found a new defect. The northbound side shut overnight, sending traffic through Eye Wade. Repairs should finish this evening, but repeated issues have caused regular delays for Sheppey drivers. Ofsted and the CQC will inspect Kent County Council from July 6th to 10th, checking how well SEND services support children. Families are urged to complete a SEND survey. It follows an earlier review that flagged 9 areas needing improvement. A swimming spot near the Port of Dover is safe again after a sewage outfall earlier this week. Fresh tests mean no swim notices are lifted, with the port confirming the beach and marina now meet safe bathing standards. Now to Janet for the weather.
11: Janet here with the local DCR weather. Today has fresher conditions spreading to all parts. Cloudy at times with some sunny spells during the afternoon. Winds moderate southwesterly and noticeably breezy near coasts. Maximum temperature 27 degrees Celsius. The outlook for Monday looking dry and settled, turning more unsettled on Tuesday with sunshine and showers. Wednesday starts off sunny, then clouding over later. Today's sunrise and sunset times are 4:42 a.m. and 9:13 p.m., making the day length 16 hours 31 minutes. High tide for Dover is at 11:10 a.m. and 11:32 p.m. Low tide at 5:43 a.m. and 6:10 p.m. Now, back to Tony for the travel.
10: Here is the Kent travel update on the roads. The A2 Dover corridor. Overnight closures on 27th to 29th June. With the A2 southbound between Duke of York roundabout to Eastern Docks closed 8 p.m. to 6 a.m. The A2 westbound between Whitfield to Barham overnight closures. And the A2 eastbound between Adisham Road to Whitfield plus Tollgate eastbound slip road closures. These finish early morning. Some delays may affect traffic tomorrow. And the A20 Harrietsham. Works continue with delays. On the rails, major engineering works, Dover Priory, Deal, Canterbury East, Sunday 28th June. All lines are closed at Dover Priory on Sunday 28th June, with buses running between Folkestone West to Dover Priory, Deal, Canterbury East, Canterbury East to Dover Priory. Stations closed all day include Dover Priory, Martin Mill, Walmer, Kearsney, Shepherd's Well, Snowdown, Aylsham, Adisham, Beckersbourne. Port of Dover. Cross-channel ferries from Dover are expected to run to time in. Now back to the show.
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12: Hi, I'm David Southwaite. 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

daughters of Broadway tap dancer Edwin in Floris Sledge. That was Deborah, Joan Kims and Kathy were given vocal training by their grandmother, Viola Williams, a former lyric soprano opera singer. The group toured much of the East Coast, including New York, New Jersey, and their hometown of Philadelphia. They released their first single, Time Will Tell, in 1971. And in 1973, that track, Today, was released. It became a top 20 hit in the UK, and in fact, did exceptionally well across Europe and the world, really. At something of a crossroads in their career, the future seemed a little uncertain until Atlantic Records connected them with producers Nile Rodgers and Bernard Edwards of the band Chic. After some initial challenges to working collaboratively, I guess when you've had a couple of big hits, you don't necessarily want to be told what to do. Their breakthrough album, We Are Family, was recorded and released. Their lead singer, He's the Greatest Dancer, was followed by We Are Family. The rest put it down into the history books, but it was a classic way to start Soul Vaults today with Sister Sledge. And here's a lost Motown. We do these periodically throughout the program. This is a lady called Chris Clark.

Jason, by the way, you say about Motown sound of the 60s era, really, it was big band music, but played for today's audience, wasn't it? Chris Clark there and the song that was a hit, of course, for many artists, but predominantly, I guess, the Elgins were that one. Chris Clark started her career as a professional singer at the age of 13. By the age of 16, she was on the road singing at clubs. 16. Although she had little exposure to black music or culture, despite travelling extensively with her family and by her own admission, the songs that she sang then were white songs, although she had a blues edge to her style. All that changed when she heard the new sound from a new record company and was destined to change the defined global music. That, of course, was Motown. Not readily known, she was a 6-foot platinum blonde, a blue-eyed soul singer who eventually ended up touring with fellow Motown artists. Her big break came when she informed her agent that she would not go on another audition until she had at least had the chance to audition for Berry Gordy. He arranged it, and at that audition, Berry recognized her talent and became her mentor and her teacher. She soon went far beyond singing, composing music for herself and others in Motown, writing special material, also editing video and taking up photography. She eventually chronicled more than 16 years of Motown history, working with Berry to move Motown into film as well as music. She also received an Academy Award nomination in 1972 for co-writing the screenplay for Lady Sings the Blues. She went on to become Motown's production vice president of creative control. Here's a touch that something that she said. We've often listened to the Motown songs, and you hear those artists really pushing the boundaries. Well, she said that the Holland Dozier Holland production team at that time always got the bands to play in a couple of keys above your best key, which meant they were stretching you every way down the line. And I think if you listen to some of the Motown stuff, the Four Top stuff, you could certainly hear that. And probably there as well with that one from Chris Clark. Onwards and upwards then, a bit of soul from Little Anthony and the Imperials now. Going

Sam with us on Soul Vaults. Welcome to 2 hours. I can assure you, you will love the next 2 hours. And it'll go so quickly. It's a program where we play you some of those soulful memories. We play some of the soul royalty along the way. And we also play stuff from Motown, as you've heard, a lost Motown track. Some conventional classic soul, as well as some northern soul. And in our second hour, we have our reggae track as well. So it's our token reggae track, a classic one today. In the first hour, later in this hour, we'll have our unsung soul hero. And it's a bit of an odd one today because it's a guy who you wouldn't necessarily say is a soul singer, but he did have one big soulful song, and he does have a very, very soulful voice. So that's coming up in hour later in this hour. And if you want to get involved with the program, I shall tell you how to do that as we go through the program.

James D. Helms. Jimmy Helms. Well, he was born in Florida, discovered music when his aunt gave the family a radio and went on to play trumpet in the school band. After high school, he moved to Columbus and released his first single, Susie's Gone, way back in 1963. He then worked as a session guitarist until he joined the U.S. Army, where he played trumpet in the Army Band. When he left the Army, he spent more time pursuing a music career here in the UK and releasing several tracks, neither of which made an impact but helped to push him into the spotlight. And in the 70s, he appeared in the Broadway musical Hair. Did you ever see that when it was around first time? Superb, wasn't it? Where he played the character Hud. Reviewing his performance, Billboard magazine at the time stated, he projects a personality that is vital to the show. It was though the song we play today, which came out in 1973, that made number 8 in the UK and was a hit across the world, really. It was to feature on many movie soundtracks as well as concept albums, one of which was the film Black Joy with producer Bidu, and that was in 1977. Bidu, we tend to forget that he did some good stuff, didn't he, as well. In the 80s, he also worked as a session musician with, among other artists, Deacon Blue in Madness. He was also the vocalist on many radio jingles in independent local radio stations across the United Kingdom, but mainly in the north. In 1988, he, along with other band members, George Chandler, ex of the Olympic runners, Jimmy Chambers and Willie Henshaw, formed the band London Beat. The band reached initial success in the Netherlands, but quickly found a broader audience across Europe. The song I've Been Thinking About You was played by us here on Soul Vaults just a few weeks ago. Hey, onwards and upwards, we've got a bit of Northern Soul for you now. Hey, remember this one? Oh, it's a good one. Graham Bonney and Super

Supergirl from Grey and Bonnie on Soul Vaults as we our first one of our Northern Soul ones for today. Well, he worked as a child actor before joining his first group when he was at school. I think we probably all did that, though. Would that be in your biography as well? I'm sure it would. After three unsuccessful singles, when he joined a band called The Riot Squad in 1964, he was signing for a company called Pi Records at the time. He left the band for a solo career and started writing songs with legendary composer Barry Mason. That was his second single that he released. It reached number 19 in the UK charts in 1966, but it proved more popular across the rest of Europe, where it reached number one in some German charts and remained in the top 10 there for several months, reportedly selling over 1 million copies. Follow-up records in the UK were less successful, but he established a lasting career in Germany, where 14 of his singles reached the top 50 between 1966 and 1973. He appeared regularly on German television, toured with the Beach Boys and others, had his own TV show, Hits a Go-Go, and didn't come back to Britain until 1969 to co-host early editions of the TV show Liftoff with Aisha. He continued to be a popular entertainer in Germany through the 70s and 80s, and his British citizenship allowed him at the time to play in East as well as West Germany. That was our first Northern Soul song for today. How about another one, David? Let's do this one, shall we? We like this one, you know. It's where we play the old soul stuff and we just keep the music pumping for two whole hours. I said that right. It's the Detroit Emeralds now.

Detroit Emeralds playing on Soul Vaults, and you want it, you got it. Yeah, I did say if you want to get involved with the program, something you want to play or an artist you want to feature or just want to say hi, then you can do that quite easily. All you have to do is to send an email or whatever. Just, we haven't got pigeon posts, we've got emails. soulvaults@gmail.com, soulvaults@gmail.com. as I say, in the first hour we've got our unsung soul hero, second hour we've got our Motown triple play, so if it fits into that remit, something that you think we've missed a trick on playing, then send and let me know. You'll also find us all over the station's website and social media as well, but it's soulvaults@gmail.com. now, you remember a band from the I think more so into the 80s than the 70s, Maze, and they were a bit of a big funk band at the time. Well, prior to that, this was them. Frankie Beverly, the Frankie Beverly and Maze, of course. This is the one way, way before that. Frankie Beverly and the

0: Frankie Beverly and the Butlers, born Howard Beverly, known for that distinctive baritone voice, and he had a very charismatic stage presence. He started out singing gospel music in church as a schoolboy in Philadelphia. As a teenager, he formed a band called The Blenders. They were an a cappella doo-wop group, and when that band finished, he founded The Butlers, subsequently becoming Frankie Butler and the Beverleys. Frankie Beverly and the Butlers, which would be the first group he recorded with. In 67, they recorded our track today, If That's What You Wanted, which became a Northern Soul classic. It was after this track they caught the attention of record producer Kenny Gamble, who eventually released recordings by the group. It turned out, though, that the music from them didn't really fit into his Philly sound, and the group relocated to California. It was there, though, under the name of Raw Soul, that they caught the attention of sister-in-law to Marvin Gaye, who invited them to appear on his show as an opening act, and also convinced Frankie to change the band's name to Maze, as we started out saying so long ago. And the rest, as we've said many times on Soul Vaults, the rest became more history than you knew before we started, didn't they?
1: 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We'll be back after this short break. Don't go anywhere.
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0: Here's another artiste that started off with old soul roots with that Rick Tick record label.
14: Well,
0: Edwin Starr.

had on the Gordy label and didn't really do a lot for him. He just didn't seem to fit in too well at Motown. He had some hits, but not as many as he should have had. And in fairness, he relocated to the UK and became a big Northern Soul artist here in the UK until his death, really, as well. Now, I played this one because it doesn't sound like this song when it starts, if you know what I mean. You don't know what the song is, do you? All right, well, you do now, I tell you. Thelma Houston. Baby, baby, baby, and that's the song. Baby, wait till the next one comes around. Baby.

But you know, it's always interesting because I say so many times about the introductions of songs, like this one. I just think that sounds like something else. And every time I play it, I think, no, it's not Thelma Houston, but it is, of course, Thelma Houston. I don't know what I'm on about. But it is Thelma Houston, but it doesn't sound like it's a star. You get my drift? There we are. So it's such a big star who really didn't do too much for herself, did she, that poor lady? As we move on then, how about one from Moses now? Moses Smith, not the one you were thinking of. It's a lovely song, this one. It's called Girl Across

got soul written right through it. I'm sure you agree with that. Well, it is an odd track, though, because the history behind the song or the artist is a bit sketchy, really. It was written by Moses Smith. It was Girl Across the Street. Came out in 1967. Now, look, it could be Moses Whispering Smith. Don't think it's him. An American blues harmonicist and singer. Also play on harmonica on recordings by the Swamp Blues, notable Lightning Slim and Silas Hogan. I don't think it's him. So we then move on to the epitome of sound, apparently also known as Moses Smith from the 1960s. The Megatrons were a Motown soul star group from New Jersey who made of four musicians, all white men, and one lead singer who was black. Unless you know different, we will say it was a good northern soul stomper that we know nothing about whatsoever. No. And we'll leave it at that, okay? That's where we'll play it. So look, onwards we go with our unsung soul hero tonight. I did say at the beginning, it's a guy from an unknown, well, not unknown, but rock guy who's known for his soul singing. That's right, get it right. Ronnie Dyson, two from him. Here's the first one, Just As You Are.

unsung soul hero today. Holy Dice. What a voice that guy's got, Just As You Are. Now, we spoke earlier when we played the song from Jimmy Helms about his association with the production of Hair on Broadway. Well, at just 18 years of age, Ronald Ronnie Dyson won the lead role in the Broadway production of Hair, debuting in New York in 1968. He became an iconic voice of the 1960s with the lead vocal in the show's anthem of the hippie era, Aquarius. It's Ronnie Dyson's voice that you hear leading off the song and opening the show with the famous lyric, "When the moon is in the seventh house." Now, did you know that? And Jupiter aligns with Mars. He made a cameo appearance in the 79 motion picture version of the film Hair with another Hair artiste, Melba Moore, who we featured before here on Soul Vaults. There's a song I was going to play for you today, which is a song called If I Can Make Love to You, Then Why Can't I Touch You? And I think we may have played that before here on Soul Vaults, because that was a big song of his that he had out in the early part of the 70s. It came from the Salvation score. But for him in the UK, or certainly Europe-wide, this, I think, was better known of his songs.

was one of those songs from the 60s. It became a mainstay of the time for some soulful music as crossover music. But I guess that was a lot of the problem with Ronnie Dyson, is that he did some of that great crossover stuff from soul to MOR to pop. And it was hard for him to make his mark in any one particular mark. In any one particular market, should I say. But a great voice and a great artist as well. Ronnie Dyson, he was our unsung soul hero, hour one today here on Soul Vaults. And if there's an artist you'd like me to feature that we haven't featured before, then get in touch with the show. It's soulvaults@gmail.com. soulvaults@gmail.com. And I guarantee we will play it in weeks to come here on the show. Now, look, a couple more to go in this hour. Now, when we go back to the one I played from Thelma Houston, Baby Mine, and I said to you what was the song it sounded like, well, it's very similar to this one, I think, certainly the intro is. It's Gwen Owens playing now.

testament to the time that that was recorded. That's the best quality you're ever going to get on that version of that song. It is, trust me. So Gwen Owens, and I did say to you, wait till later in the show when there's a song that is very similar to Thelma Houston. I still can't get the Thelma Houston one out of my head, and it's not the one that I've just played. Gwen Owens then on Soul Vault, Just Say You Wanted and Needed, a native of Detroit, and after being discovered at high school talent show, recorded for local record labels from the mid-1960s. A track she'd recorded, though, Keep On Living, was picked up by a record company and reached number 40 on the Billboard best-selling soul singles chart of its time. She also performed in local concerts, mostly headlined by Motown artists such as Marvin Gaye, Stevie Wonder, The Originals, and Edwin Starr. She also performed with Al Green, soul royalty no less. Relocating to Los Angeles in the early 1970s, she began a session singing career backing Willie Hutch, Billy Preston, and Al Wilson. She also provided live support for Jose Feliciano, if only I could say it would be okay, and the OJ's, Lou Rolls, and in 1972, she was signed to a production contract with Muscle Soul's Sound Studio Sessions. So, you see, although we've not done much with her on here, she's been in the hands of soul royalty for many, many years. That was her, Gwen Owens, and Just Say You're Wanted and Needed.

Well, songs that we played from the originals on Soul Vaults many times, saying that they were the lost artists of Motown. A beautiful song there that was written by Marvin Gaye, no less. A great version of that was also done by Laura Nyro as well. They were primarily functioning as background session singers at Motown during the 60s, and they would continue to provide background vocals for Marvin until 1973. The song we play today peaked at number 12 on the Billboard Hot 100 and reached number 4 on their Hot Black Singles chart. It remains the most successful song of the group's career. Underrated, yes. So that's hour one. We have completed it, right? You and I, this marathon of 60 minutes, we've done it together. Well done to you. Hey, we'll be back again with another 60 minutes in which we have our Motown triple play artists and our token reggae track. Don't go anywhere, see you soon.

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1: Good morning, Tony Archer here with the local news for East Kent and Whitecliffs country. The Sheppey crossing dropped to one lane again yesterday after contractors found a new defect. The northbound side shut overnight, sending traffic through I Wade. Repairs should finish this evening, but repeated issues have caused regular delays for Sheppey drivers. Ofsted and the CQC will inspect Kent County Council from July 6th to 10th, checking how well SEND services support children. Families are urged to complete a SEND survey. It follows an earlier review that flagged 9 areas needing improvement. A swimming spot near the Port of Dover is safe again after a sewage outfall earlier this week. Fresh tests mean no swim notices are lifted, with the port confirming the beach and marina now meet safe bathing standards. Now to Janet for the weather.
2: Janet here with the local DCR weather. Today has fresher conditions spreading to all parts. Cloudy at times with some sunny spells during the afternoon. Winds moderate southwesterly and noticeably breezy near coasts. Maximum temperature 27 degrees Celsius. The outlook for Monday looking dry and settled, turning more unsettled on Tuesday with sunshine and showers. Wednesday starts off sunny, then clouding over later. Today's sunrise and sunset times are 4:42 a.m. and 9:13 p.m., making the day length 16 hours 31 minutes. High tide for Dover is at 11:10 a.m. and 11:32 p.m. Low tide at 5:43 a.m. and 6:10 p.m. Now, back to Tony for the travel.
1: Here is the Kent travel update on the roads. The A2 Dover corridor. Overnight closures on 27th to 29th June. With the A2 southbound between Duke of York roundabout to Eastern Docks closed 8 p.m. to 6 a.m. The A2 westbound between Whitfield to Barham overnight closures. And the A2 eastbound between Adisham Road to Whitfield plus Tollgate eastbound slip road closures. These finish early morning. Some delays may affect traffic tomorrow. And the A20 Harrietsham. Works continue with delays. On the rails, major engineering works, Dover Priory, Deal, Canterbury East, Sunday 28th June. All lines are closed at Dover Priory on Sunday 28th June, with buses running between Folkestone West to Dover Priory, Deal, Canterbury East, Canterbury East to Dover Priory. Stations closed all day include Dover Priory, Martin Mill, Walmer, Kearsney, Shepherd's Well, Snowdown, Aylsham, Adisham, Beckersbourne. Port of Dover. Cross-channel ferries from Dover are expected to run to time in. Now back to the show.
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3: Just consider it a little break, a little comfort break, and we're back again for another 60 minutes. Jimmy James on Soul Vault's A Man Like Me.

all have our own favourite artists that we just always like, no matter what they sing. For me, Jimmy James is my all-time soul artist. Love Jimmy Cliff as regards to, Jimmy Cliff for reggae, but Jimmy James, oh, love it so much. Jimmy James grew up performing in Kingston, Jamaica, where he recorded as a solo artist. His most successful single early on was Come To Me Softly. What a voice he does on that. That found local success and persuaded him to give up his job with the Inland Revenue. Oh, blimey, they're at the door. For a music career, the Vagabonds were originally formed in 1960, and in April 1964, they relocated to the UK. Scar Time was recorded as Jamaica's own Vagabonds within 2 weeks of their arrival, and is one of the first examples, or believed to be, of Jamaican ska music to be recorded in the UK. 1 year later, Jimmy James and the Vagabonds supported The Who, Rod Stewart at the Marquee Club in London, the legendary Marquee Club in London. They were label mates and rivals of Gino Washington and the Ram Jam Band, and both performing in their early days on Pi Records. And they used to sort of bring out albums to compete with each other, and whenever they were on tour, again, they were always competing. Gino Washington, he's another great artist, and we play him regularly here on Soul Vault. So look, Gino and Jimmy James were both renowned for being sort of the American influence in the UK, when we didn't get the American influence in the UK. And I think one of the main bands at the time were the Fantastic Temptations. Now, they were not the Temptations. They went on to become the Fantastics. They got clobbered for that. But, you know, that's how it was back then. You know, we were suffering in those days. Move on with Eddie Floyd. If you

that's a nicer side of Eddie Floyd than his knock on wood side. Edward Lee there, Eddie Floyd, founded the group The Falcons, who we have played and spoken about on Soul Vaults. They became the forerunners to groups such as The Temptations, The Four Tops. And Leighton Wilson Pickett was also in the group, as we've spoken before. And when Wilson left for a solo career, The Falcons disbanded, and Eddie had a couple of songs out, which did quite well for him. One of them was Knock on Wood. And that one, I think, is underrated. Of course, it was a Sam Cooke song, and we played the original from Sam Cooke a few weeks ago, and the original song that was based on, whose name escapes me for now. And if you want to know who that is, you'll have to listen back to Play It Again on Soul Vaults, and you'll find all that there. It's how we do it here on Soul Vaults, not only playing those old songs, but we give you the backstories to the songs and the artists. And if we're missing a trick with you today, then get in touch. It's soulvaults@gmail.com. Soulvaults@gmail.com. Tell me what you want to hear, and we will play it.

I'm so glad I found you, Linda Jones and the Whatnots. A lovely backstory to both of those artists, really. Linda was from New Jersey, started singing in the family's gospel group, the Jones Singers, at the age of just six. Her first recording was Lonely Teardrops, the Jackie Wilson song. And if you have not heard that, that's a terrific version by her. Under the name of Linda Lane, that was in 1963. She had so many different record contracts that you've got to listen to her along the way to find her change of style. And one of the ones I recommend you listen to is Hypnotize, and because that was a great song and underrated. And still by today's standards, I think will be a good song for someone today. After her company went bust from that song, she was signed to Neptune Records, which was run by Kenny Gamble and Leon Huff. She also had a Northern Soul song, How It Hit Me Like TNT. Oh, you know that one, don't you? Our track today puts her with the Whatnots at the All Platinum subsidiary Turbo Records, which she signed with in 1972. The Whatnots were founded in 1969. And George Kerr was the guy who produced the Whatnots and also linked Linda Jones to them. And they had several singles out amongst themselves, the one I played to you there. And the Whatnots, of course, had their Message from a Black Man, also performed with fellow label mates, The Moments, for their hit single, Girls. It's very sad at the end, though, for Linda. She sadly died at the age of just 27. Shortly after the end of her national tour supporting the album that she brought out, she died at her mother's whilst resting between matinee and evening shows at the Apollo Theatre in Harlem. She had been a diabetic for most of her life and slipped into a coma, or they say more likely insulin shock, while sleeping. All Platinum put out three albums of previously issued and unreleased material after her death. And in 2008, her daughter, Terry Jones, along with a lady called Helen Bruner, produced an album featuring her mother's vocals. One of the tracks, Baby I Know, is lovely to listen to that. It was actually nominated for a Grammy Award at the end of 2008 because of the way, at that stage, they married the three of them together. Lovely song. It's the way we do it here on Soul Vox. We play you the songs and the artists, and I give you those backstories to go with every one of them. There's a standard bit of Northern Soul now. It's Melba Moore. She's got that magic touch.

Short and Sweet, Melba Moore and the Magic Touch. Well, her mother, Bonnie Davis, had a number one R&B hit with a track called Don't Stop Now. That was prior to Melba's birth. And if you want to listen to some typical 50s female jazz singer with a phenomenal voice, then take a listen to that. Her biological father was big band leader and saxophonist Teddy Hill. It was, though, her stepfather, jazz pianist Clement LeRoy, who became a prime influence and encouraged her to take up a musical career, insisting that she also learn to play the piano. When she graduated from college, she worked as a music teacher, but soon decided to pursue a career in music and began recording her own stuff. Magic Touch was unreleased until 1986, which has since, as I said, become an enormous Northern Soul track. And as we said earlier, in 1967, she did so much from there and right the way through for her career. So that was it. That's how we do it. Melba Moore and the Magic Touch. Time for our Motown triple play artist. I think I got my way lost there, so I need a signpost. I get just so excited with the stuff I play. I really do. Oh, I love listening to it as well. So I'm going to put my feet up and listen to our Motown.

One of those songs, when you listen to it now, you think, wow, that must have been such a big hit for the Temptations, because it was never released on vinyl. It only came out on a CD, which was one of the unreleased CDs of the Motown tracks, Forever in My Heart. Did have another song, another title before. I think it was Come On Back, My Baby, when it was originally going to be released. But as I say, it never came out. And when you listen to it now, you just think, why was that? I know Motown was producing so much good stuff, but that was one that slipped through the net, really. That was also featuring the voice of Paul Williams on that one, which was unusual in its way for its time on that, but a great song anyway. It is our Motown Triple Play Artist, is where we play three songs from an artist. This week we're featuring The Temptations. Well, there's a bit of a twist on this one. This is a song called Everybody Needs Love. It's Mary Wells and The Temptations.

0: Mary Wells.
1: Was she in the Temptations?
0: No. She So the song there came from 1964. The first version released was by The Temptations, and it came on their album, The Tempting Temptations, and that was in 1965. The most successful version was a single by Gladys Knight and the Pips, which peaked at number 39 in America and did well elsewhere around the globe. Other Motown acts it recorded, as I said, there was Mary Wells, who in fact was the first person to record it, though it wasn't released until after she left Motown Records. It also featured Eddie Kendricks of The Temptations and the rest of The Temptations in the background. So that's why we featured it with our Temptations artists today. And the third and final one from The Temps today is this one. Oh, one of my faves of theirs from the 60s. Beauty is only skin deep.

0: Lover.
1: Such a beautiful production on that one. The Temptations are Motown triple play artists today, and Beauty is only skin deep. And yes, you can nominate your artist for our Motown triple play. 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It's the Temptations, and coming up still in this hour, our token reggae track. Oh, we've got a classic today. It's coming from a guy called Gregory Isaacs.

0: Dobie Gray on Soul Vault. And he's out on the floor. It's where we play not only the soul, we play the Northern Soul, Motown, reggae. We'll play it. If it was in the vaults, then we'll be playing it here on Soul Vaults. And if you are new to Soul Vaults, welcome along.
1: This is DCR. We'll be back after this short break. 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
0: Hope you're going to enjoy your journey with us. You've missed 1 hour already, but you can catch up with the rest of us. We're a little bit out of breath now, but you'll probably overtake us this hour. I'm sure you will. As we move on and upward, as we say here on Soul Vault, Sydney Barnes standing on solid ground.

just realised in this hour, a lot of our songs have got associations with Motown. Not sure why I put that together like that, but we're certainly not going to complain, are we? One way or another,

staff as a songwriter at the New York office, where he wrote many tracks for many other classic Motown artists in collaboration with J.J. Jackson. Oh, yeah. Barnes and Jackson became a freelance songwriting team in 1964. As well as working on tracks for the Shangri-Las, they emerged as a solo performer. What a voice, eh? Soul Vault's playing some classic soul this week. Here's another one now. Lovely lady, Margie Joseph.

That's interesting. We listen to some of the songs that we play here on Soul Vaults, and you just hear the quality of the production, and you think how old they are, and you wonder whether some of the stuff that's coming out in this day and time will stand the test of time. That came from 1969, so 50 years ago, is that right? 50, 60 years ago. My goodness. 60 years ago, Margaret Marie Margie Joseph, in 67, during her time attending university in New Orleans, she recorded some demos at the Muscle Shoals Studios. And in 1969, that song we played there was a subsidiary of Stax Records, Vault Records, was released. It wasn't, though, a hit at the time. It was her next single, My Sweet, Your Sweet Lovin', which became her first hit. And, of course, it followed up to that with her version of The Supreme. Stop in the Name of Love. See, I said it's not directly Motown. A lot of the songs have got some connection with Motown, I guess, probably because it was the growth industry or the growth label within the industry at the time. She then went on to Simon Atlantic Records, and her vocals on the song from Al Green's Let's Stay Together. If you listen to her version of that, she was being identifiable as the new Aretha at that time when she brought that out. So, of course, what happened to Margie? It didn't really work for her. And then she went on to do the Paul McCartney song, My Love. Again, reading great lots of people saying that how good she was on that. Still didn't make her a star, though. So she's on the verge of being soul royalty. Never quite made it. Here's a bit of Northern now from Sean Robinson.

Soul Vaults, a bit of Northern Soul there with Sean Robinson, My Dear Heart. And we said in hour one we played a track from someone we said very little known about. Well, there's very little known about Sean Robinson, really. The track, though, was covered by no less than Diana Ross. And there was also a copy of that featured in the movie Thank God It's Friday. That was an inspirational movie of its time. In the movie, the star Patty Brooks sang her version called After Dark. If you want to hear her version and compare it to that one from Sean Robinson, then take a look at that. It's from Thank God It's Friday. It is Soul Vaults. I'm David Southway. Here's an artist we spoke about several times on Soul Vaults regarding Motown and unusual connections. This is the Lewis Sisters, Don't Make Me Live Without Your Love.

Well, we can't class them as soul royalty, but I think we can class them as Motown royalty. The Lewis sisters, Helen and Kay Lewis. Well, their names have cropped up on so many Motown albums and some single releases from the 60s. Gladys Knight and the Pips, Just Walk in My Shoes, was one of theirs. Their careers didn't begin at Motown, rather in the 50s, though, jazz singers and songwriters. Now, this is the part of the backstory that is worth having a listen to, not from here, but from musically. After high school, Kay attended Michigan State University and earned a degree in music. Helen graduated with the same degree, so very talented ladies. Kay moved to California to join her sister Helen, who had already gone there. They befriended jazz pianist Les McCann in 1958. Now, he got them a deal with Liberty Records, where they recorded a jazz album entitled Way Out Far. After recording some albums, a few of which should be forgotten. I've tried some of the early stuff, and it's no. Try the 1961 Voices, Strings and Percussions, when the producer used their voices like violins on the album of Tchaikovsky's songs. It's 1960, Voices, Strings and Percussions. That is well worth a listen. You really understand the quality of their voices there. Well, that's why we put them into the Motown royalty. And we do this every week. We have our soul royalty. Well, let's have the main man of soul royalty now, shall we? Oh, here he is. As we all bow down in front of him. What do you mean you're not going to do that? Come on. Soul Vault, I'm David Southway. This is Otis, of course, and his version of Respect.

The king of our soul royalty, Otis, has said his version of the song Respect. And the reason I said that is because a couple of weeks ago we played Aretha's version, which is slightly different. But of course, Otis wrote the song back in 1965, and it became the signature song for Aretha, as we said a few weeks ago. The music in the two versions significantly different, hence why I played it today, because you've got two different stories, really. Otis is a plea from a desperate man who will give his woman anything she wants. He won't care. She does him wrong as though he gets his due respect when he brings money home. Aretha's version is a declaration from a strong, confident woman who knows what she has, everything her man wants. Yes, absolutely. She never does him wrong and demands his respect. Aretha's Respect, R-E-S-P-E-C-T, chorus, and the backup singers, Suck It To Him, Suck It To Me, Suck It To Me. Different from Otis's, but great versions, both of them. And now you've had them both on Soul Vox. We've had the King and Queen of Soul in the last, what, 2 or 3 weeks, I guess, here on Soul Vox. Hey, it's time for our token reggae, and we've got something that is... Oh, yes. Yeah, that's just a bit like that, really, isn't it? Gregory Isaacs, A Nightmare.

That token reggae track. And of course, a Jamaican reggae musician who the New York Times described as the most exquisite vocalist in reggae. In his teenage years, he became a veteran of the talent contest that regularly took place in Jamaica. And in 68, he made his recording debut as Winston Sinclair for producer Byron Lee, the man who had his Dragonairs. His first local major hit was My Only Lover. And that's a nice track. It's credited as the first lover's rock record ever made. Now, I think there's a lot of people that complain about it or argue that, but that's what they said. He was to record what for many of Jamaica's top producers during the 70s, and by the end of the decade, he was one of the biggest reggae performers in the world, regularly touring the US and the UK, and only challenged by Dennis Brown and Bob Marley. Well, his drug addiction had a major impact on his voice, with most of his teeth falling out as a result. Gregory said of his addiction in 2007, drugs are a debasing weapon. It was the greatest college ever, but the most expensive school fee ever paid. The cocaine high school. I learned everything and now I put it on the side. After his death in 2010, his wife set up the Gregory Isaacs Foundation, which is still going today with the intention of continuing the charitable work that he started. Well, I don't know where the day's gone. Those 2 hours have almost gone. But, hey, a couple more for you. Well, one and then our instrumental out. But here's the 3 Degrees. Is that soul, David? Well, it's Philadelphia's soul.

bit of Philadelphia soul. I think we tend to forget that it was soul all the way through, although they were primarily based in the UK, weren't they? The Three Degrees originally formed in 1963, although a total of 15 women have been a member of the group over the years. The group has always been a trio, and probably the best period or best lineup was from the 67 to 76, which included Sheila Ferguson. I always say this when we play one of theirs. They've also recorded a couple of live albums, one of which was recorded, I think, in Leicester. I think I've got that at home, in Leicester. I don't know why I find that funny, but I do. Hey, that's it. 2 hours is gone. I hope you've enjoyed Soul Vaults this week. I've enjoyed putting it together and bringing it to you today. Don't forget, if you want to get involved with something that we're not playing for you, then you can do that by all means. Just get in touch with soulvaults@gmail.com. soulvaults@gmail.com. Or chase around, find the station's website and social media, find us there. Until we do it again next time, I'm Dave Southway. See you next time. Bye-bye.

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1: Good morning, Tony Archer here with the local news for East Kent and White Cliffs Country. The Sheppey crossing dropped to one lane again yesterday after contractors found a new defect. The northbound side shut overnight, sending traffic through I Wade. Repairs should finish this evening, but repeated issues have caused regular delays for Sheppey drivers. Ofsted and the CQC will inspect Kent County Council from July 6th to 10th, checking how well SEND services support children. Families are urged to complete a SEND survey. It follows an earlier review that flagged 9 areas needing improvement. A swimming spot near the Port of Dover is safe again after a sewage outfall earlier this week. Fresh tests mean no swim notices are lifted, with the port confirming the beach and marina now meet safe bathing standards. Now to Janet for the weather.
2: Janet here with the local DCR weather. Today has fresher conditions spreading to all parts. Cloudy at times with some sunny spells during the afternoon. Winds moderate southwesterly and noticeably breezy near coasts. Maximum temperature 27 degrees Celsius. The outlook for Monday looking dry and settled, turning more unsettled on Tuesday with sunshine and showers. Wednesday starts off sunny, then clouding over later. Today's sunrise and sunset times are 4:42 a.m. and 9:13 p.m., making the day length 16 hours 31 minutes. High tide for Dover is at 11:10 a.m. and 11:32 p.m. Low tide at 5:43 a.m. and 6:10 p.m. Now, back to Tony for the travel.
1: Here is the Kent travel update on the roads. The A2 Dover corridor. Overnight closures on 27th to 29th June. With the A2 southbound between Duke of York roundabout to Eastern Docks closed 8 p.m. to 6 a.m. The A2 westbound between Whitfield to Barham overnight closures. And the A2 eastbound between Adisham Road to Whitfield plus Tollgate eastbound slip road closures. These finish early morning. Some delays may affect traffic tomorrow. And the A20 Harrietsham. Works continue with delays. On the rails, major engineering works, Dover Priory, Deal, Canterbury East, Sunday 28th June. All lines are closed at Dover Priory on Sunday 28th June, with buses running between Folkestone West to Dover Priory, Deal, Canterbury East, Canterbury East to Dover Priory. Stations closed all day include Dover Priory, Martin Mill, Walmer, Kearsney, Shepherd's Well, Snowdown, Aylsham, Adisham, Beckersbourne. Port of Dover. Cross-channel ferries from Dover are expected to run to time in. Now back to the show.

very good morning to both of my listeners. I know you're there because I'm standing right behind you. That is where you keep the radio, is it not? Today's opening music was from the Pierre Grant Suite, courtesy of Griggs the Bakers. Are you one of these people that think that harvest time is only for later on in the year? Well, believe it or not, it starts right now, right here. Now's the time to harvest in some of your potatoes, spinach and carrots. And before you go, have you got your brand new combine harvester? I know for a fact the Wurzels do. Is it the Wurzels do or the Wurzels does? Hold on to your onions, here they come now.

They just told me that they put all their milk through the threshing machine, and you can't get much fresher than that. Would you believe it? Peter Noon has only just cancelled his milk delivery. And here is the very note, what he wrote.

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And if you don't eat all your bread, you'll end up with a pile of mouldy old dough. 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

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You may not know them, but he calls them Chaz and Dave.

Thanks, Charles and David, and they've left me with one warning. 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Oh, look, they're waving at me now.

0: Thank you, Katrina. 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And every time you write a new song, they just want to ask you one question.
1: What's new, Pussycat? 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

0: And many thanks there to the Welsh Gremlin, Thomas Jones Bach. Just before that, we left Katrina and the Waves walking on sunshine. And now I've just found out that Roger Miller is walking in the sunshine. Oh, he's a copycat.
1: Ow.
0: There's a lot of cats in my studio today.

And as it is so sunny, I might pop out for a walk myself, right after the show. That's correct, it's the one you're listening to right now. Hello, is anybody there? Hello?

And that was the Easy Beats saying, "Hello, how are you?" And the only thing I could think of saying back was, "I feel fine." And then I nearly squashed two beetles, but they were just as fine.

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Get back to the sunbathing? Yes. And then before I could say yay or nay, they started singing at me. Guess what they sang? And if you want to know, you'll have to come back right after the break, which comes along right after this countdown.

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15: You timed that just right, and welcome to part two of the Byro D Breakfast Show. And here is the weather forecast. And the good news is that there's always the sun.

Thank you very much to the Strangalols. And now we've got all this sun, it's a good idea to go out and buy some ice lollies. 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

That sunshine, Lollipops and Rainbows, courtesy of Leslie Gore. Her best friend Millie liked lollipops so much, they used to call her boyfriend, Lollipop.

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1: I think I've had too many drinks now, because I'm starting to talk in Liverpudlian.
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1: It wasn't me. 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

Oh dear, I seem to be stuck on the Mersey ferry. I've just about got enough time to say don't forget to tune in next week to Borough D Breakfast Show on DCR 104.9 FM. Your home for fantastic music. Will you miss me? Oh, go on. Otherwise you may end up with the summertime blues.

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1: Good morning, Tony Archer here with the local news for East Kent and Wycliffe's country. The Sheppey crossing dropped to one lane again yesterday after contractors found a new defect. The northbound side shut overnight, sending traffic through Eye Wade. Repairs should finish this evening, but repeated issues have caused regular delays for Sheppey drivers. Ofsted and the CQC will inspect Kent County Council from July 6th to 10th, checking how well SEND services support children. Families are urged to complete a SEND survey. It follows an earlier review that flagged 9 areas needing improvement. A swimming spot near the port of Dover is safe again after a sewage outfall earlier this week. Fresh tests mean no swim notices are lifted, with the port confirming the beach and marina now meet safe bathing standards. Now to Janet for the weather.
2: Janet here with the local DCR weather. Today has fresher conditions spreading to all parts. Cloudy at times with some sunny spells during the afternoon. Winds moderate southwesterly and noticeably breezy near coasts. Maximum temperature 27 degrees Celsius. The outlook for Monday looking dry and settled, turning more unsettled on Tuesday with sunshine and showers. Wednesday starts off sunny, then clouding over later. Today's sunrise and sunset times are 4:42 a.m. and 9:13 p.m., making the day length 16 hours 31 minutes. High tide for Dover is at 11:10 a.m. and 11:32 p.m. Low tide at 5:43 a.m. and 6:10 p.m. Now, back to Tony for the travel.
1: Here is the Kent travel update on the roads. The A2 Dover corridor. Overnight closures on 27th to 29th June. With the A2 southbound between Duke of York roundabout to Eastern Docks closed 8 p.m. to 6 a.m. The A2 westbound between Whitfield to Barham overnight closures. And the A2 eastbound between Adisham Road to Whitfield plus Tollgate eastbound slip road closures. These finish early morning. Some delays may affect traffic tomorrow. And the A20 Harrietsham. Works continue with delays. On the rails, major engineering works, Dover Priory, Deal, Canterbury East, Sunday 28th June. All lines are closed at Dover Priory on Sunday 28th June, with buses running between Folkestone West to Dover Priory, Deal, Canterbury East, Canterbury East to Dover Priory. Stations closed all day include Dover Priory, Martin Mill, Walmer, Kearsney, Shepherd's Well, Snowdown, Aylsham, Adisham, Beckersbourne. Port of Dover. Cross-channel ferries from Dover are expected to run to time in. Now back to the show.

Hi, this is David Hamilton with A Million Sellers, and that was the Rolling Stones and Jumping Jack Flash, a British and American number one in 1968. Next, Simon & Garfunkel add a track from their 1970 album Bridge Over Troubled Water. Seconds out, round one, it's The Boxer.

Simon & Garfunkel's album Bridge Over Troubled Water turned out to be one of the best-selling albums of all time, with sales exceeding 10 million. From it, you heard The Boxer. A real-life boxer who turned into a champ in the record world is Billy Joel. As a teenager, Billy had two hobbies which involved the use of his hands, boxing and playing the piano, which when you think about it is a strange combination. In the end, it was his piano playing and singing that would make him famous.

Billy Joel and My Life, the hit single taken from his album 52nd Street in 1978. Someone else who considered a career in sport is the man you'll hear next on The Million Sellers.

Rod Stewart from 1978 and a hit all over again in 1997, Do You Think I'm Sexy? Or in Rod's case now, Do You Think I'm 60? As a teenager, Rod was on the books of Brentford Football Club, and he's carried his passion for soccer right through his life, even to the extent of kicking footballs into the audience during his live gigs. Next, a song that underwent a title change. Written by Jim Weatherly, it was originally called Midnight Plane to Houston. For Gladys Knight and the Pips, it became The Midnight Train to Georgia.

The Midnight Train to Georgia, number one in the USA in 1973 for Gladys Knight and the family group The Pips. And here's another American number one, this one from Lionel Richie.

0: Lionel Richie, arguably the most successful US songwriter of the 80s, and all night long, number one in the USA, number two in Britain in 1983.
1: This is DCR. We'll be back after this short break. Don't go anywhere.
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Hi, this is David Hamilton with A Million Sellers, and that was the Rolling Stones and Jumping Jack Flash, a British and American number one in 1968. Next, Simon and Garfunkel add a track from their 1970 album, Bridge Over Troubled Water. Seconds out, round one, it's The Boxer.

Simon & Garfunkel's album Bridge Over Troubled Water turned out to be one of the best-selling albums of all time, with sales exceeding 10 million. From it, you heard The Boxer. A real-life boxer who turned into a champ in the record world is Billy Joel. As a teenager, Billy had two hobbies which involved the use of his hands, boxing and playing the piano, which when you think about it is a strange combination. In the end, it was his piano playing and singing that would make him famous.

Billy Joel and My Life, the hit single taken from his album 52nd Street in 1978. Someone else who considered a career in sport is the man you'll hear next on The Million Sellers.

Rod Stewart from 1978 and a hit all over again in 1997, Do You Think I'm Sexy? Or in Rod's case now, Do You Think I'm 60? As a teenager, Rod was on the books of Brentford Football Club, and he's carried his passion for soccer right through his life, even to the extent of kicking footballs into the audience during his live gigs. Next, a song that underwent a title change. Written by Jim Weatherly, it was originally called Midnight Plane to Houston. For Gladys Knight and the Pips, it became The Midnight Train to Georgia.

The Midnight Train to Georgia, number one in the USA in 1973 for Gladys Knight and the family group The Pips. And here's another American number one, this one from Lionel Richie.

0: Lionel Richie, arguably the most successful US songwriter of the 80s, and All Night Long, number one in the USA, number two in Britain in 1983.
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2: Good morning, Tony Archer here with the local news for East Kent and Whitecliffs country. The Sheppey crossing dropped to one lane again yesterday after contractors found a new defect. The northbound side shut overnight, sending traffic through I Wade. Repairs should finish this evening, but repeated issues have caused regular delays for Sheppey drivers. Ofsted and the CQC will inspect Kent County Council from July 6th to 10th, checking how well SEND services support children. Families are urged to complete a SEND survey. It follows an earlier review that flagged nine areas needing improvement. A swimming spot near the port of Dover is safe again after a sewage outfall earlier this week. Fresh tests mean no swim notices are lifted, with the port confirming the beach and marina now meet safe bathing standards. Now to Janet for the weather.
3: Janet here with the local DCR weather. Today has fresher conditions spreading to all parts. Cloudy at times with some sunny spells during the afternoon. Winds moderate southwesterly and noticeably breezy near coasts. Maximum temperature 27 degrees Celsius. The outlook for Monday looking dry and settled, turning more unsettled on Tuesday with sunshine and showers. Wednesday starts off sunny, then clouding over later. Today's sunrise and sunset times are 4:42 a.m. and 9:13 p.m., making the day length 16 hours 31 minutes. High tide for Dover is at 11:10 a.m. and 11:32 p.m. Low tide at 5:43 a.m. and 6:10 p.m. Now, back to Tony for the travel.
2: Here is the Kent travel update on the roads. The A2 Dover corridor. Overnight closures on 27th to 29th June. With the A2 southbound between Duke of York roundabout to Eastern Docks closed 8 p.m. to 6 a.m. The A2 westbound between Whitfield to Barham overnight closures. And the A2 eastbound between Adisham Road to Whitfield plus Tollgate eastbound slip road closures. These finish early morning. Some delays may affect traffic tomorrow. And the A20 Harrietsham. Works continue with delays. On the rails, major engineering works, Dover Priory, Deal, Canterbury East, Sunday 28th June. All lines are closed at Dover Priory on Sunday 28th June, with buses running between Folkestone West to Dover Priory, Deal, Canterbury East, Canterbury East to Dover Priory. Stations closed all day include Dover Priory, Martin Mill, Walmer, Kearsney, Shepherd's Well, Snowdown, Aylsham, Adisham, Beckersbourne. Port of Dover. Cross-channel ferries from Dover are expected to run to time in. Now back to the show.

December 63, 01 a night, and in 1975, it provided Frankie Valli and the Four Seasons with their first million seller for 10 years. For Frankie Valli, a solo career was already in full bloom.

Frankie Valli and My Eyes Adored You, written and produced by Bob Crewe, the man behind so many of the Four Seasons hits, and it was the first million seller for Private Stock Records. Let's come back home now for Badfinger, who were one of the early signings to the Beatles' Apple record label. Their first million seller was Paul McCartney's song Come and Get It, and the second was written by the group's Pete Ham.

Badfinger's second million seller in 1970, No Matter What, written by guitarist and keyboard player Pete Ham. Sadly, by 1975, Pete Ham was dead, another early casualty in the story of the million sellers.

I'll Be There by the Jackson 5, the group who were discovered in Gary, Indiana by Diana Ross. In fact, their first album was called Diana Ross Presents the Jackson 5 in 1969. By 1970, Diana Ross had left the Supremes and was following her own solo career, which brought her hit after hit after hit.

In 1980, Diana Ross went disco on her Diana album, and from it, I'm Coming Out. Next on the Million Sellers, the rock giants U2, who in 1987 scored two American number ones. This was the first.

0: U2 from Ireland and With or Without You, number one in the USA in 1987. Also,
1: this is DCR. Welcome back after this short break. Don't go anywhere.
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0: 1987, we had the unique situation of recordings more than 20 years old holding the number one and two spots in the UK charts, and they're next on the Million Sellers.

Benny King, and Stand By Me, the song he wrote along with Jerry Lieber and Mike Stoller. It was first a hit in 1961, and then, thanks to being included in a Levi Jeans commercial, it went to number one in the UK in 1987. Right behind it at number two was a song also featured in a commercial for the same jeans company. This time the artist was Percy Sledge, who'd already sold a million with this song in 1966.

In 1987, Percy Sledge was at number 2 in the UK charts with When a Man Loves a Woman, right behind Benny King with Stand By Me, a unique occasion when two records over 20 years old held the number 1 and 2 spots. Later that year, Whitney Houston scored her second UK number 1 and danced right to the top of the charts.

Whitney Houston, daughter of singer Sissy Houston and niece of Dionne Warwick, number one in the UK with I Want to Dance with Somebody in 1987. She also scored a record 7 successive number ones in the USA and has sold over 100 million records worldwide. With their 5th number one, the Bee Gees became the only group to top the UK charts in the 60s, 70s and 80s.

The Bee Gees, number one in 1987, You Win Again. On the Million Sellers, everyone's a winner, and more winning records are on the way.

Hot Chocolate and Everyone's a Winner, written by lead singer Errol Brown and produced by Mickey Most. The band were presented with their gold disc for sales of over a million on February the 2nd, 1979. Last words this week go to ABBA and a track from their album Super Trooper. The winner takes it all. And I'll be back with more winners next time.

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2: Tony Archer here with the local news for East Kent and Wycliffe's country. Scenes from the new season of Apple TV's sci-fi hit Silo have been filmed at Home Farm in Selling. The colonial-style villa features heavily, with the crew using its vintage kitchen and sweeping grounds. The series, starring Rebecca Ferguson and Tim Robbins and based on Hugh Howey's novels, returns next Friday, with new episodes each week. Whitstable school dance teacher Amy Payne has won a Silver Award in the Pearson National Teaching Awards. Headteacher Alex Holmes says she's transformed the school's dance program. Amy now goes forward for a Gold Award later this year and says she's thrilled to help students grow in confidence through dance. Now to Janet for the weather.
3: Janet here with the local DCR weather. This afternoon will turn cloudy with showers, clearing eastwards, with sunny spells following. More seasonable temperatures expected. Winds moderate southwesterly, breezy along the coast, with maximum temperatures of 27 degrees Celsius. This evening, skies clear with light winds will see overnight temperatures dropping and feeling cooler than of late. Clouds spreading eastwards by the morning, with temperature dropping to 9 degrees Celsius. Monday has variable cloud with some long sunny periods during the day, clouding over during the evening with the chance of some showers by the morning. Winds light and variable and maximum temperature of 25 degrees Celsius. Today's sunrise and sunset times are 4:42 a.m. and 9:13 p.m. making the day length 16 hours 31 minutes. High tide for Dover is at 11:10 a.m. and 11:32 p.m. Low tide at 5:43 a.m. and 6:10 p.m. Now back to Tony for the travel.
2: Here is today's Kent travel. The A249 northbound, A2 to A2500, all lanes closed for emergency repairs until 8 p.m. tonight. The A2 Dover corridor, overnight closures on 27th to 29th June, southbound between Duke of York roundabout to Eastern Docks, and westbound between Whitfield to Barham, and eastbound between Adisham Road to Whitfield, plus Tollgate eastbound slip road. Closures finish early morning. Some residual delays may affect early traffic tomorrow. And the A20 Harrietsham. Works continue with temporary traffic lights. On the rails, all lines at Dover Priory are closed for engineering works with replacement buses running. Key impacts: no trains to Dover Priory, Deal, Walmer, Kersney, Aylsham, Bexbourne, Martin Mill, Snowdown, Shepherd's Well, Adisham. High-speed London St Pancras and Charing Cross and Victoria routes terminate at Folkestone Central or Canterbury East, with buses operating between Folkestone West to Dover Priory. Deal, Canterbury East. Port of Dover. Falsely cross-channel ferries from Dover are expected to run to time in. 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
5: It's you, the music in Stafford's world, where the memories never stop.

One of those songs you could certainly have been listening to in that hot summer of 1976, August 1976. It was the Extended Play EP from Brian Ferry, and from it, it was the Everly Brothers' The Price of Love. Sweltering hot in that summer of 1976. Welcome to 1976. Bebop Deluxe ships in the night there as well. 1976, the US Space Shuttle Enterprise makes its very first test flight, and the British pound falls below $2 to the pound for the very first time. And America has a brand new president as Jimmy Carter defeats Gerald Ford in the US presidential election in 1976. I'm Mark Stafford, and I'm your guide for the next 3 hours as we spotlight 1976, when music was changing and new wave and punk were here with bands like this.

0: welcome back to a brand new, hot off the press London weekend show. Since our last show in the summer, punk rock's really taken off, both in London and in New York. And although anyone thinks punk is that great a name for it, it seems to have stuck. Punk magazine comes out in New York, and Sniffing Glue is the punk paper here, despite its ill-advised title. So it has its own magazines, its own bands, its own devoted fans, and of course its own style of dress. Even the conventional music papers like Melody Maker and NME have written columns about the latest cult, and it's just popping up in the national press. But what's punk all about? We went to a gig by the Sex Pistols just off Leicester Square to see what a punk rock evening was like. Well, the first thing you notice is that punk rock fans look as devastating as their music sounds. Torn clothes are held together with safety pins. There's lots of black leather and bizarre hair. And the whole idea is to shock outsiders.
1: This is Stafford's World.

And we heard Stevie Wonder was coming out with a double album. We thought, will he manage to pack it with good stuff? But he certainly did. It was the Songs in the Key of Life album, double album. And from it, that was I Wish. And before that, the Ramones and Blitzkrieg Bop. We were getting used to that, or struggling, some of us, to get used to it. I have to admit, I was a bit of an old-time rock guy. It took me a bit of time to take on board that this was the future, stuff like that. I did like the Ramones, though. Blitzkrieg Bop from those guys from 1976. 1976, inflation continues to be a problem around the world, with UK inflation hitting 16.5%. In South Africa, riots in Soweto in June marked the beginning of the end of apartheid, and supersonic transatlantic travel arrives as Concorde enters service and cuts transatlantic flying times to 3.5 hours back in 1976. If you switched your TV on and tuned to ITV, and we didn't have a lot of choice back then, if you tuned to ITV in the middle of the week, you would probably have caught a brand new TV series featuring the Little Ladies, an up-and-coming rock band, a story of their life. It was under the banner of the Rock Follies. Little Ladies were Judy Covington, Rula Lenska, and Charlotte Cornwall.

That is extremely nice. That is extremely classy as well, isn't it? Barclay James Harvest, and from the October On album, one of the great albums of 1976, that was Rock and Roll Star. Before that, the Rock Follies. Do you remember them now? It was quite a quality production. It came out with a couple of series, the original series in 76, and then the Rock Follies of 77, which was the follow-up series, produced an album that went to number one, and it won three BAFTA awards. I quite liked it, actually. It was there and it was gone. It was a very short series in the early part of 1976, and from the album, the Rock Follies and Sugar Mountain. They had a number one with OK from that, and nobody remembers that at all. We're looking at 1976. I'm Mark Stafford. This is Stafford's World, and this one rocked in 76.

0: Those guys rocked in 1976, probably at their peak that year, Thin Lizzy and Jailbreak. 1976, British Prime Minister Harold Wilson resigns and is replaced by James Callaghan, and the 21st modern Olympic Games takes place in Montreal, Canada. A Romanian gymnast, Nadia Comăneci, is one of the stars, scoring the first ever perfect score in Olympic gymnastics. And in music, the seeds of the punk rock revolution begin with the releases from The Damned and the Sex Pistols, among others, back in 1976, but we still had some normal stuff as well. Covering the Beatles when we return, it's Steve Harley and Cockney Rebel.
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2: 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We'll be back after this short break. Don't go anywhere.
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10: 1976.

It was a daring raid, even by Israeli standards. The commandos flew to their target, Entebbe Airport in Uganda, 2,300 miles away from home base. They freed over 100 hostages, killed their Palestinian or pro-Palestinian hijackers, and returned to Israel, which then claimed full official responsibility for the operation. Whatever other descriptions may yet be attached to this dramatic and successful mission, it really had a single overriding purpose, and that was obviously the rescue of more than 100 innocent people kidnapped by pro-Palestinian terrorists who wanted to exchange them for other terrorists held in the prisons of five different countries: Israel, West Germany, France, Kenya, and Switzerland. The Israelis broke with their own policy last week and agreed to bargain with the terrorists. But according to Israeli sources here, when it became clear that the terrorists would not bargain, but would continue to insist on their original ultimatum, the Israelis switched tactics. They alerted a special commando force to come up with military options for freeing the hostages. And they put one of those options into effect: a surprising post-midnight raid into the heart of Africa. It took 36 minutes from touchdown in Entebbe to take off. For the United States, it was a special kind of birthday present, a reminder that despite Watergate and Vietnam, free men can still act to protect.

0: It was just about the perfect pop single in 1976, Chris White's Spanish Wine, and Steve Harley and Cockney Rebel covering a song from the Abbey Road album by the Beatles, Here Comes the Sun, in 1976. In 1976, The Who set the record for the loudest music concert of all time at the Charlton Football Stadium in London, and the CNN Tower in Toronto opens and becomes the tallest freestanding structure in the world. And if you went to the cinema, you would have been probably scared to death by this, The Omen.
1: For generations, the Thornes have been a family of tremendous wealth, position and power. The perfect marriage of Ambassador Robert Thorne and his wife Catherine was fulfilled by the birth of their son, Damien. And then, when the child was 5 years old, something terrible happened. And then, it happened again. 20th Century Fox presents a film of psychological suspense about an occurrence of earth-shaking importance. Gregory Peck, Lee Remick, The Omen.
2: I was at the hospital, Mr. Thorne, the night your son was born. I saw its mother.
1: Who is he? What does he want? Where did he come from? And can he be stopped? Gregory Peck, Lee Remick, The Omen. No! If this is the truth, where does it end?
3: Retro. Go. I don't go. I go.
4: From coast to coast, continent to continent, this is Stafford's World.
5: 1976.

She had a quirky voice, didn't she? And she was on our radios through a lot of 1976. Nusha Fox and her band Fox and Single Bed. And before that, some classic rock from the year. Jethro Tull's Too Old to Rock and Roll, Too Young Today, as we're checking out 1976. More to come as we enter the next couple of hours, and we'll be having a rock flashback into 1976, playing you some of the songs that were around throughout the month that we're looking at in 1976. Dipping a bit deeper for this one, a guy who went on to have some pretty big success in America was a British guy. He was Nick Gilder, who scored a number one in America with Hot Child in the City and also did a superb song in later years, You Really Rock Me. But in 1976, he was fronting the band Sweeney Todd, a band that would later have Nick Gilder replaced by Bryan Adams, but Bryan Adams hadn't joined the band at this time. So in 1976, one of the biggest songs in Canada, probably number one for about 4 weeks in Canada in 1976, was Sweeney Todd and Roxy Roller.

Vocals courtesy of Nick Gilder, song that was covered in Britain by Susie Quattro in the following year, but in 76 it was massive in Canada. The original Sweeney Todd, Nick Gilder and the band Sweeney Todd and Roxy Roller. 1976, Spain's parliament creates a democracy after 37 years of dictatorship, and Israel launches a daring rescue at Entebbe Airport in Uganda to free passengers and crew held by pro-Palestinian hijackers. Also, 76, it was the year that Breaker 1-9 was a call around the world, spurred on by the C.W. McCall hit song Convoy. CB Radio Mania sweeps the world, the whole of the world. It took a few more years for Britain to take it up in a very big way, but in 76, CB Radio was massive in America particularly. Finishing off our first hour, look at the songs of 1976 before we focus on a year, a month from the year. It's Elvin Bishop, one at wonder in the end in Britain. He scraped into the top 40 with this. Elvin Bishop's Fooled Around and Fell in Love.

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1: Tony Archer here with the local news for East Kent and White Cliffs Country. Scenes from the new season of Apple TV's sci-fi hit Silo have been filmed at Home Farm in Selling. The colonial-style villa features heavily, with the crew using its vintage kitchen and sweeping grounds. The series, starring Rebecca Ferguson and Tim Robbins and based on Hugh Howey's novels, returns next Friday, with new episodes each week. Whitstable school dance teacher Amy Payne has won a Silver Award in the Pearson National Teaching Awards. Head teacher Alex Holmes says she's transformed the school's dance program. Amy now goes forward for a Gold Award later this year and says she's thrilled to help students grow in confidence through dance. Now to Janet for the weather.
2: Janet here with the local DCR weather. This afternoon will turn cloudy with showers, clearing eastwards, with sunny spells following. More seasonable temperatures expected. Winds moderate southwesterly, breezy along the coast, with maximum temperatures of 27 degrees Celsius. This evening, skies clear with light winds will see overnight temperatures dropping and feeling cooler than of late. Clouds spreading eastwards by the morning, with temperature dropping to 9 degrees Celsius. Monday has variable cloud with some long sunny periods during the day, clouding over during the evening with the chance of some showers by the morning. Winds light and variable and maximum temperature of 25 degrees Celsius. Today's sunrise and sunset times are 4:42 a.m. and 9:13 p.m., making the day length 16 hours 31 minutes. High tide for Dover is at 11:10 a.m. and 11:32 p.m. Low tide at 5:43 a.m. and 6:10 p.m. Now, back to Tony for the travel.
1: Here is today's Kent travel. The A249 northbound, A2 to A2500, all lanes closed for emergency repairs until 8 p.m. tonight. The A2 Dover corridor, overnight closures on 27th to 29th June, southbound between Duke of York roundabout to Eastern Docks, and westbound between Whitfield to Barham, and eastbound between Adisham Road to Whitfield, plus tollgate eastbound slip road. Closures finish early morning. Some residual delays may affect early traffic tomorrow. And the A20 Harrietsham, works continue with temporary traffic lights. On the rails, all lines at Dover Priory are closed for engineering works with replacement buses running. Key impacts: no trains to Dover Priory, Deal, Walmer, Kersney, Aylsham, Bexbourne, Martin Mill, Snowdown, Shepherd's Well, Adisham. High-speed London St Pancras and Charing Cross and Victoria routes terminate at Folkestone Central or Canterbury East, with buses operating between Folkestone West to Dover Priory, Deal, Canterbury East. Port of Dover, falsely cross-channel ferries from Dover are expected to run to time in. Now back to the show.
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4: It's the spotlight year on Stafford's World with Mark Stafford. Remember, 1976.
5: Let us jointly flip over the pages of the rock and roll history book and focus on December 1976 for the next couple of hours. I'm Mark Stafford. This is Stafford's World and a rock flashback. As always, we first of all start by focusing on the big songs in America, the ones that were on the way upwards in the Cashbox 100, first of all. Looking at this at 62, a guy wrote some good songs around that time. On and On was the song that took him into the American Top 20. This was good as well. 62 for Stephen Bishop, Say.

They were coming off the back of those two big hits earlier in the year. Dreamboat Annie was the third of the singles from the album Dreamboat Annie. That was Heart, Anne and Nancy Wilson and the band. And it was Stephen Bishop and Save It for a Rainy Day. He was at 62. Dreamboat Annie was at number 61. It's December 1976. In South Africa, Winnie Mandela is released from prison following days of rioting in which 26 people are killed. And the Liberian registered tanker Argo Merchant runs aground near Nantucket Island, spilling millions of gallons of oil into the North Atlantic, December 1976. And heading upwards, we stop at number 45 for one of the standout tracks on Peter Frampton's Frampton Comes Alive album. It was chopped down from 10 minutes to 4 minutes for the single. Do You Feel Like We Do is at number 45.

December 1976, Bob Marley and his manager Don Taylor are shot in an assassination attempt in Kingston, Jamaica, and a 40-foot inflatable pink pig breaks loose over Battersea. The helium-filled prop for the front cover of the forthcoming Pink Floyd album Animals achieves an altitude of over 18,000 feet. Almost pigs in space, eh? December 1976, checking out the songs Bubbling Under in America. Peter Frampton's track, the single version from the Frampton Comes Alive album, chopped down to that size, Do You Feel Like We Do, at number 45. And to the 10, and Eric Clapton was at 10.

We're looking at America's big-selling rock singles. It's December 1976. Steve Miller Band at 9 and Rockin' Me. And it was Eric Clapton and Hello Old Friend was at 10. And this was a classic from Aerosmith at 8.

0: It was a ballad, but it gave Kiss one of their biggest songs in the 70s. Kiss and the ballad Beth at number 7 in America. And Aerosmith's Walk This Way before it became redone in the 80s. It sounded like that. Walk This Way by Aerosmith at 8. And in December 1976, after 17 years as Prime Minister, Fidel Castro is elected President of Cuba. And if you went to the cinema, you probably had to queue up to see this one. It was the new cinema sensation, starring Barbara Streisand and Kris Kristofferson. A Star Is Born.
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0: lovers who had everything.
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0: Barbara Streisand, Kris Kristofferson. A Star Is Born. Now, at a theater near you.

0: 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Don't go away. We'll be right back after this.
1: 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We'll be back after this short break. Don't go anywhere.
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On their way to becoming one of the best-selling bands of 1976, Boston were climbing the charts with More Than a Feeling. The album was doing very well as well. They were at five. At six, it was the band Firefall. You Are the Woman, one of their string of hits in America. Never did anything in Britain. Very good band, though. December 1976, looking at some of the very big songs and counting down the big ten in America. And Alice Cooper managed to make the ballads count in America, but never did anything in Britain with the ballad. One of his big ones was at four, I Never Cry.

Future and Me checking out December 1976, the music and the memories of that particular month. The British government announces the formation of a separate mini parliament for both Wales and Scotland, and former Deep Purple guitarist Tommy Bolin is found dead of a drugs overdose in Miami, Florida, December 1976. Looking at the songs in America that were selling very nicely, thank you. Alice Cooper's I Never Cry was at 4, and the ELO and Living Thing doing very well at 3. This guy was the former lead singer of the band Guess Who. He was Monster in Canada, his homeland, and he did quite well with a couple of solo singles in America. Burton Cummings at 2 and Stand Tall

very much underrated. He did have one of the great voices of rock in the 60s, the late 60s and the 70s. Burton Cummings and Stan Tall, former lead singer of the band The Guess Who. He was at two. And topping the pile was Rod Stewart.

0: Rod could do no wrong at all in 1976. Number one in America. Tonight's the night, gonna be all right. Rod Stewart topping the charts there in America. I'm Mark Stafford. Welcome to the Rock Flashback. We are together for a couple of hours checking out the month of December 1976, from the singles in America to the albums in Britain, and checking out the album at 10 from Jackson Browne, the album The Pretender.
1: 1976.

December 1976, in the music world, the band performed their farewell concert at the Winterland in San Francisco. The show includes a star-studded guest list, including Neil Young, Joni Mitchell, Neil Diamond, Van Morrison, and of course Bob Dylan. The event is filmed by Martin Scorsese and becomes the legendary The Last Waltz film, December 1976. Did very well at the box offices when it came out, didn't it? And we're into the albums, the big-selling albums in Britain in December 1976. At 10, it was Jackson Browne from The Pretender and Here Come Those Tears Again. Rod was there again at 9 with the Atlantic Crossing album. And Peter Frampton's Frampton Comes Alive was at 8. George Harrison was doing very nicely. His 33 and a third album was there at 7. And we took the track True Love, old song from years gone by, at 7. Led Zeppelin were at 6 with The Song Remains the Same. And Joni Mitchell was at 5.

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1: Tony Archer here with the local news for East Kent and Wycliffe's country. Scenes from the new season of Apple TV's sci-fi hit Silo have been filmed at Home Farm in Selling. The colonial-style villa features heavily, with the crew using its vintage kitchen and sweeping grounds. The series, starring Rebecca Ferguson and Tim Robbins and based on Hugh Howey's novels, returns next Friday, with new episodes each week. Whitstable school dance teacher Amy Payne has won a Silver Award in the Pearson National Teaching Awards. Head teacher Alex Holmes says she's transformed the school's dance program. Amy now goes forward for a Gold Award later this year and says she's thrilled to help students grow in confidence through dance. Now to Janet for the weather.
2: Janet here with the local DCR weather. This afternoon will turn cloudy with showers, clearing eastwards, with sunny spells following. More seasonable temperatures expected. Winds moderate southwesterly, breezy along the coast, with maximum temperatures of 27 degrees Celsius. This evening, skies clear with light winds will see overnight temperatures dropping and feeling cooler than of late. Clouds spreading eastwards by the morning, with temperature dropping to 9 degrees Celsius. Monday has variable cloud, with some long sunny periods during the day, clouding over during the evening with the chance of some showers by the morning. Winds light and variable and maximum temperature of 25 degrees Celsius. Today's sunrise and sunset times are 4:42 a.m. and 9:13 p.m., making the day length 16 hours 31 minutes. High tide for Dover is at 11:10 a.m. and 11:32 p.m. Low tide at 5:43 a.m. and 6:10 p.m. Now, back to Tony for the travel.
1: Here is today's Kent travel. The A249 northbound, A2 to A2500, all lanes closed for emergency repairs until 8 p.m. tonight. The A2 Dover corridor, overnight closures on 27th to 29th June, southbound between Duke of York roundabout to Eastern Docks, and westbound between Whitfield to Barham, and eastbound between Adisham Road to Whitfield, plus Tollgate eastbound slip road. Closures finish early morning. Some residual delays may affect early traffic tomorrow. And the A20 Harrietsham. Works continue with temporary traffic lights. On the rails, all lines at Dover Priory are closed for engineering works with replacement buses running. Key impacts: no trains to Dover Priory, Deal, Walmer, Kersney, Aylsham, Bexbourne, Martin Mill, Snowdown, Shepherd's Well, Adisham. High-speed London St Pancras and Charing Cross and Victoria routes terminate at Folkestone Central or Canterbury East, with buses operating between Folkestone West to Dover Priory, Deal, Canterbury East. Port of Dover. Falsely cross-channel ferries from Dover are expected to run to time in. Now back to the show.
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4: You're with Stafford's World, where the memories never stop.

It was never a single, but should have been. But then again, everything on that album could have been a single. Three in the album charts, the Electric Light Orchestra and a new world record, and Do Ya. Joni Mitchell's Azera album was at 5. We took Coyote from that. And sandwiched in between, Elton John's double album, the Blue Moves album, was at number 4 in December 1976. The month that Israeli Prime Minister Yitzhak Rabin resigns and 30,000 women march through London on a march for peace in Northern Ireland. Newly elected US President Jimmy Carter makes his first government appointments, and the band The Cars make their first debut as a live band in New Hampshire, USA in 1976 in the month of December. We're into the top two albums in Britain, and this was at number 2 for Queen.

It was beginning to sell very nicely, actually, in December 1976. Queen's Day at the Races album was at 2, and Good Old Fashioned Lover Boy from that. And the very top of the pile is taken by an album that was going to sell millions over the years, the Hotel California album from the Eagles, topping the charts at number 1, Try and Love Again from that album.

was top of the charts in December 1976, and it would go on to hang around for a very long time into 1977. The album from the Eagles, Hotel California, and that was Try and Love Again. December 1976, Wonder Woman debuts on ABC TV in the USA, and long-term mayor of Chicago, Richard Daley, dies of a heart attack, December 1976. We've put the albums away and we move on to Britain's best-selling singles from December 1976. This was doing very nicely at 10 for Steely Dan.

0: December 1976, the Sex Pistols hit the headlines as they swear their way through ITV's Today Show. Presenter Bill Grundy is suspended and the Sex Pistols manager Malcolm McLaren declares the band are yobs and proud of it. And British composer Edward Benjamin Britten dies. It is December 1976. We're into the 10 singles, the top 10 rock singles in Britain in December 1976. Steely Dan at 10 with Haitian Divorce. Rockin' Me from the Steve Miller Band at 9. We heard that earlier. And 10cc and The Things We Do for Love, that was at 8. And Rod was back with a strange cover doing the Beatles' Get Back. It was all part of the soundtrack for a double album called All This and World War II, where a lot of stars did the Beatles songs and Rod chose Get Back.
1: 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Periscope up.

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1: 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Don't go anywhere.
2: 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We'll be back after this short break. Don't go anywhere.
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11: It's the spotlight year on Stafford's World with Mark Stafford. Remember, 1976.
12: His name is Sylvester Stallone. He's the star of a new film called Rocky. He has been described as handsome, tough, talented, sexy, sensitive, dynamic, and brilliant. He's been compared to Brando, Newman, Pacino, and De Niro. He's been called a top contender for an Academy Award. Sylvester Stallone in Rocky, rated PG.
11: This is Stafford's World.

was an old song from the 1950s, done in 1976 style by Status Quo. Wild Side of Life was at number 6, and Rod Stewart's cover of the Beatles' Get Back was at number 7 in December 1976. And one of the big songs of the year, 1976, was at 5 for Chicago.

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December 1976, America's new president, Jimmy Carter, completes his first few weeks in office, and the Stranglers sign a recording deal with the United Artists in the UK in December 1976. Curls of Flyers from Southend, and Little Does She Know. They were at number four in the charts, and at three it was the ELO and Living Thing. We heard that earlier. Mike Oldfield was at two.

So let's count them down. Britain's biggest selling rock singles from December 1976. Steely Dan were at 10 with I Asian Divorce, and the Steve Miller Band at 9 with Rockin' Me. 10cc were at 8 with The Things We Do For Love, and Rod Stewart's cover of The Beatles' Get Back was at 7. At 6 it was The Wild Side of Life for Status Quo, and Chicago were at 5 with If You Leave Me Now. Cuzzle Flyers were at 4 with Little Does She Know, and The ELO at 3 with Living Thing. Mike Oldfield's instrumental Portsmouth was at 2. And the biggest song in Britain in December 1976 came from Queen. It was Somebody to Love. Yeah.

So topping the charts in December 1976 were Queen with Somebody to Love. Hope you enjoyed 1976. As always, if you did, you can drop me a line and let me know, mark@markstafford.co.uk, or check me out in Facebook land. Just search for Mark Stafford and you'll find me there somewhere. We've been looking back to December 1976 and the year of 1976 in general. We have a couple more before we finish it all off. A couple of those songs that got away in 1976. The first of them was the song that introduced us to Andrew Gold back in 1976. He'd been helping out people like Linda Ronstadt for a few years. And in 76, he got a chance to do his own thing. He had a very good single out that did nothing at all in Britain, did nothing at all in America. Big shame. Andrew Gold, and That's Why I Love You.

think all you can say about that, it's nice. It's just very, very nice. Andrew Gold, the debut single for him, the one that we first heard on our radios in 1976. Nobody bought it, though. Big shame. Andrew Gold, and That's Why I Love You. One more to complete 1976 and put it back in its rightful place in the box of rock and roll history. And it's these guys. If you ever wondered whatever happened to the Steve Gibbons Band after their big hit with the cover of Chuck Berry's Tulane, well, this is what happened, and nobody wanted to know. It was the follow-up to Tulane for the Steve Gibbons Band, one of those songs that got away in 1976, finishes off today's programme, Johnny Cool from the Steve Gibbons Band.

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1: Tony Archer here with the local news for East Kent and White Cliffs Country. Scenes from the new season of Apple TV's sci-fi hit Silo have been filmed at Home Farm in Selling. The colonial-style villa features heavily, with the crew using its vintage kitchen and sweeping grounds. The series, starring Rebecca Ferguson and Tim Robbins and based on Hugh Howey's novels, returns next Friday, with new episodes each week. Whitstable school dance teacher Amy Payne has won a Silver Award in the Pearson National Teaching Awards. Head teacher Alex Holmes says she's transformed the school's dance program. Amy now goes forward for a Gold Award later this year and says she's thrilled to help students grow in confidence through dance. Now to Janet for the weather.
2: Janet here with the local DCR weather. This afternoon will turn cloudy with showers, clearing eastwards, with sunny spells following. More seasonable temperatures expected. Winds moderate southwesterly, breezy along the coast, with maximum temperatures of 27 degrees Celsius. This evening, skies clear with light winds will see overnight temperatures dropping and feeling cooler than of late. Clouds spreading eastwards by the morning, with temperature dropping to 9 degrees Celsius. Monday has variable cloud with some long sunny periods during the day, clouding over during the evening with the chance of some showers by the morning. Winds light and variable and maximum temperature of 25 degrees Celsius. Today's sunrise and sunset times are 4:42 a.m. and 9:13 p.m., making the day length 16 hours 31 minutes. High tide for Dover is at 11:10 a.m. and 11:32 p.m. Low tide at 5:43 a.m. and 6:10 p.m. Now, back to Tony for the travel.
1: Here is today's Kent travel. The A249 northbound, A2 to A2500, all lanes closed for emergency repairs until 8 p.m. tonight. The A2 Dover corridor, overnight closures on 27th to 29th June, southbound between Duke of York roundabout to Eastern Docks, and westbound between Whitfield to Barham, and eastbound between Adisham Road to Whitfield, plus Tollgate eastbound slip road. Closures finish early morning. Some residual delays may affect early traffic tomorrow. And the A20 Harrietsham. Works continue with temporary traffic lights. On the rails, all lines at Dover Priory are closed for engineering works with replacement buses running. Key impacts: no trains to Dover Priory, Deal, Walmer, Kersney, Aylsham, Bexbourne, Martin Mill, Snowdown, Shepherd's Well, Adisham. High-speed London St Pancras and Charing Cross and Victoria routes terminate at Folkestone Central or Canterbury East, with buses operating between Folkestone West to Dover Priory, Deal, Canterbury East. Port of Dover. Falsely cross-channel ferries from Dover are expected to run to time in. Now back to the show.
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0: And welcome to Dover Community Radio's Chill Zone number 53. That was Elton John with Lucy in the Sky with Diamonds. And I hope that you're okay and that you'll stay with me for the next 55 minutes for the DCR Chill Zone. If you like this show very much, then
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0: Here's the Beatles and The Long and Winding Road.

The Long and Winding Road by the Beatles. And have you ridden on your bicycle the River Dour Greenway? It's brilliant, absolutely magic. You often see me on my bike up and down that, absolutely superb. And not only that, but right at the very far end, as you go down the seafront to the clock tower at the western end of the seafront, is Sue's Seafood. You can get some gorgeous cups of tea, and she's a lovely lady, and she chats to you. She's lovely, really nice.

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5: There are two types of drive you can have on the motorway. One that feels like this. Or one that feels like this. The difference is just a few little changes. Like giving more space to the car in front, or not hogging the middle lane. Because being a little more considerate on the road actually reduces congestion and collisions, which transforms everyone's journey. So we all feel a little less, and a lot more, National Highways.
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Taken from Halcyon of 2012, that was the lovely Ellie Goulding and Explosions. And here's Jean-Michel Jarre, taken from Equinox of 1978 with Equinox Part 5. Dedicate this to Andy Chant, as I'm following this with Katy Perry and Wide Awake for all you shift workers out there.

Katy Perry and Wide Awake here on Dover Community Radio's Chill Zone number 53. Now, for all your home and business needs, new and second user PCs and laptops, go to Castle Computers of 74 London Road, Dover on 201-686. And hi to Gary. This is the Isley Brothers from their Let's Groove album with Harvest for the World.

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0: Foo Fighters and Next Year, and before you heard the Isley Brothers and Harvest for the World. And last track for this show, which is the Chill Zone 53 here on Dover Community Radio, is Deadmau5 from the album title Goes Here album, strange name that is, featuring Imogen Heap, and I absolutely adore her and anything she does, with a track called Telecommunications, if you can say that. Okay, thanks very much, and I'll see you around next week. Cheers then, bye.
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1: Tony Archer here with the local news for East Kent and White Cliffs Country. Scenes from the new season of Apple TV's sci-fi hit Silo have been filmed at Home Farm in Selling. The colonial-style villa features heavily, with the crew using its vintage kitchen and sweeping grounds. The series, starring Rebecca Ferguson and Tim Robbins and based on Hugh Howey's novels, returns next Friday, with new episodes each week. Whitstable school dance teacher Amy Payne has won a Silver Award in the Pearson National Teaching Awards. Head teacher Alex Holmes says she's transformed the school's dance program. Amy now goes forward for a Gold Award later this year and says she's thrilled to help students grow in confidence through dance. Now to Janet for the weather.
2: Janet here with the local DCR weather. This afternoon will turn cloudy with showers, clearing eastwards, with sunny spells following. More seasonable temperatures expected. Winds moderate southwesterly, breezy along the coast, with maximum temperatures of 27 degrees Celsius. This evening, skies clear with light winds will see overnight temperatures dropping and feeling cooler than of late. Clouds spreading eastwards by the morning, with temperature dropping to 9 degrees Celsius. Monday has variable cloud with some long sunny periods during the day, clouding over during the evening with the chance of some showers by the morning. Winds light and variable and maximum temperature of 25 degrees Celsius. Today's sunrise and sunset times are 4:42 a.m. and 9:13 p.m., making the day length 16 hours 31 minutes. High tide for Dover is at 11:10 a.m. and 11:32 p.m. Low tide at 5:43 a.m. and 6:10 p.m. Now, back to Tony for the travel.
1: Here is today's Kent travel. The A249 northbound, A2 to A2500, all lanes closed for emergency repairs until 8 p.m. tonight. The A2 Dover corridor, overnight closures on 27th to 29th June, southbound between Duke of York roundabout to Eastern Docks, and westbound between Whitfield to Barham, and eastbound between Adisham Road to Whitfield, plus Tollgate eastbound slip road. Closures finish early morning. Some residual delays may affect early traffic tomorrow. And the A20 Harrietsham. Works continue with temporary traffic lights. On the rails, all lines at Dover Priory are closed for engineering works with replacement buses running. Key impacts: no trains to Dover Priory, Deal, Walmer, Kersney, Aylsham, Bexbourne, Martin Mill, Snowdown, Shepherd's Well, Adisham. High-speed London St Pancras and Charing Cross and Victoria routes terminate at Folkestone Central or Canterbury East, with buses operating between Folkestone West to Dover Priory. Deal, Canterbury East. Port of Dover. Falsely cross-channel ferries from Dover are expected to run to time in. Now back to the show.
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John Anderson of Yes, that's Hold On To Love, and that starts the DCR Chill Zone number 54. 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

sort of thing that makes all the hairs in the back of my neck stand up. That was Janice Ian at 17. Has fond memories for me. An Octave with Midnight Train was before that. Great friends of me from many years ago on a different radio station. Here's Ellie Goulding from Halcyon of 2012 with Halcyon.

0: Oh, totally love Ellie Goulding from Halcyon in 2012. Dedicate the next piece of music to our very own Gary Scott of DCR. The Script, featuring Will.i.am as well with Hall of Fame.
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Done.

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0: Emerson, Lake and Palmer and Lucky Man here on the DCR Chill Zone number 54. And up and coming is Steve Hackett with Spectral Mornings. 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

Well, Steve Hackett from Spectral Mornings with Spectral Mornings. He is currently touring the UK and indeed Europe. And if you'd like to check him out, hackettsongs.com, you can find out what he's doing. Daft Punk now with Random Access Memories. That's the album that came out very recently. And Motherboard.

0: 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Daft Punk from Random Access Memories and Motherboard. No doubt you'll be hearing that a few more times on the Chill Zone shows. Here's Mike Oldfield from Tubular Beats that came out quite recently, and a remix of To France.
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0: Well, that's another group I totally love, Porcupine Tree, and that was Flicker. And the last piece of music for this hour of this Chill Zone is Beaumont Hannant, taken from the Textrology album. This is Tektronic, if you can say that. Please message me on the Facebook site. It'd be lovely to hear from you. Thanks very much, and I'll see you around very soon. It's been Martin Turner, and this has been Chill Zone number 54.
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2: Tony Archer here with the local news for East Kent and Wycliffe's country. Scenes from the new season of Apple TV's sci-fi hit Silo have been filmed at Home Farm in Selling. The colonial-style villa features heavily, with the crew using its vintage kitchen and sweeping grounds. The series, starring Rebecca Ferguson and Tim Robbins and based on Hugh Howey's novels, returns next Friday, with new episodes each week. Whitstable school dance teacher Amy Payne has won a Silver Award in the Pearson National Teaching Awards. Head teacher Alex Holmes says she's transformed the school's dance program. Amy now goes forward for a Gold Award later this year and says she's thrilled to help students grow in confidence through dance. Now to Janet for the weather.
3: Janet here with the local DCR weather. This afternoon will turn cloudy with showers, clearing eastwards, with sunny spells following. More seasonable temperatures expected. Winds moderate southwesterly, breezy along the coast, with maximum temperatures of 27 degrees Celsius. This evening, skies clear with light winds will see overnight temperatures dropping and feeling cooler than of late. Clouds spreading eastwards by the morning, with temperature dropping to 9 degrees Celsius. Monday has variable cloud, with some long sunny periods during the day, clouding over during the evening with the chance of some showers by the morning. Winds light and variable and maximum temperature of 25 degrees Celsius. Today's sunrise and sunset times are 4:42 a.m. and 9:13 p.m., making the day length 16 hours 31 minutes. High tide for Dover is at 11:10 a.m. and 11:32 p.m. Low tide at 5:43 a.m. and 6:10 p.m. Now, back to Tony for the travel.
2: Here is today's Kent travel. The A249 northbound, A2 to A2500, all lanes closed for emergency repairs until 8 p.m. tonight. The A2 Dover corridor, overnight closures on 27th to 29th June. Southbound, between Duke of York roundabout to Eastern Docks, and westbound, between Whitfield to Barham, and eastbound, between Adisham Road to Whitfield, plus Tollgate eastbound slip road. Closures finish early morning. Some residual delays may affect early traffic tomorrow. And the A20 Harrietsham. Works continue with temporary traffic lights. On the rails, all lines at Dover Priory are closed for engineering works with replacement buses running. Key impacts: no trains to Dover Priory, Deal, Walmer, Kersney, Aylsham, Bexbourne, Martin Mill, Snowdown, Shepherd's Well, Adisham. High-speed London St Pancras and Charing Cross and Victoria routes terminate at Folkestone Central or Canterbury East, with buses operating between Folkestone West to Dover Priory, Deal, Canterbury East. Port of Dover. Falsely cross-channel ferries from Dover are expected to run to time in. Now back to the show.
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0: Frogal Horror from 1967. That was the follow-up of The Whitest Shade of Pale, which did very, very well for them. That was Homburg. And this is the Chill Zone number 55 here on DCR. And here's the Beat Foundation from Café Del Mar, Volume 3, and My Freedom.
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You can find them at number 1 High Street in Dover on 201-002. The next piece of music you'll recognise instantly. Thunderclap Newman from 1969 and Something in the Air.

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0: The Moment We Came Alive from a group called Red, and the album was Release the Panic. Hi to the lovely Liz of Wimbledon. Hope you enjoyed that. And here's The Police from 1983 with Tea in the Sahara.
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3: 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This is DCR.

I would love that, taken from Synchronicity and Tea in the Sahara. I had my 50th birthday in the Sahara when we went to Tunisia. Absolutely loved it. And talking of tea, if you like a really, really good cup of tea, go and see Sioux Seafood at the end of the western end of the seafront by the clock tower there. And you'll get a lovely cup of tea and a lovely smile and also some great seafood from her. Brilliant stuff. Here's the Boards of Canada, taken from the album Music Has the Rights to Children and Roig Biv, which is a bit strange but very nice.

0: the skies like when you were young?
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0: I'd still see it in the desert. 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
2: 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We'll be back after this short break. Don't go anywhere.
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8: 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We have some exciting news. 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

Tiësto, taken from Magical Journey of 2008 with Break My Fall. Love that stuff. And here's Avicii, taken from Clubland Volume 22, Disc 2, Last Dance. And if this is your scene, this is the DCR Chill Zone 55. And yeah, okay, I've got a dance track.

0: Okay, so who's whistling the tune apart from me? Avicii, Last Dance. Beaumont Hannon now from Textrology of 1994. A track called Woven Textures. 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

Woven Textures by Beaumont Hannant of Texturology of 1994, and I've played that so many times at home, never included it in a show before, so I hope that that went down okay. Ending this Chill Zone number 55 with The Beatles of 1968 and my favourite track, Blackbird. See you around soon. Bye.

waiting for this moment to arise. You are only waiting for this moment to arise. 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
2: Five, four, three, two, one. Thunderbirds are go.

Hello and welcome to a brand new show for DCRFM. It's called Simon's Eclectic Show. You may remember my voice from Simon's theme show. Well, they have let me loose for a two-hour show where I play a bit of everything. What were they thinking of? We started off there with The Pretenders and The Weight off their 1979 debut album. Looking at Chrissy Hynde on vocals then, she looked like she would knock your head off, but she has, in my opinion, the voice of an angel. And I did have an autographed copy of that debut album, and unfortunately I sold it for a pittance. I wonder what it'd be worth these days. Next up we got The Clash, and it's hard to believe it's 50 years since The Damned released New Rose in 1976, the first UK single by a punk band, and some of us are celebrating. There's a line in this song saying, Yankee detectives are always on TV, well, they're on the radio as well. So these are The Clash, I'm So Bored with the USA.

So that was The Clash and I'm So Bored with the USA. And while we're on the subject of TV detectives, Sammy Davis Jr., who wasn't a detective as far as I'm aware, put out a great theme tune to a long-forgotten early 70s TV program. Sammy was one of the great entertainers of his generation and part of the Rat Pack. So this is Sammy Davis Jr. and Beretta's theme.

So that was Sammy Davis Jr. and Beretta's theme. Bob Dylan divides opinions, especially his singing voice, but he's written some very nice relationships songs over his career, and this being one from his Street Legal album from 1978, Bob Dylan, Baby Stop Crying.

That was Frank Sinatra and the Coffee Song. And I just threw that song in just randomly because I love that track. Always makes me smile. And along with Sammy Davis Jr., Frank was a member of the Rat Pack. So there's only really one way we can go after that song, and it's not Dean Martin. It's Frank's daughter, Nancy. Here's a track she wrote, or say, sung, and it was written by Jarvis Cocker of Pulp, Nancy Sinatra, Don't Let Him Waste Your Time.

That was Nancy Sinatra and Don't Let Him Waste Your Time, with a song written by Jarvis Cocker. A bit of hip-hop pop coming up from a band called 1000 Clowns, which I know very little of, other than they were American and included two sisters. This is from their Freelance Bubblehead album from 1999, 1000 Clowns. Not the greatest rapper.

That was Blooming and Gasoline Alley Bread. I do like a good cover, and I prefer that version to the Hollies original from 1970. And the band featured the lovely voice of Madeline Bell on joint vocals. Adam and the Ants had a bit of a love-hate relationship with certain members of the Music Press. This track was the B-side to Kings of the Wild Frontier from 1980 and mentions a couple of the said journalists, Gary Bushell and Nick Kent. So this is Adam and the Ants, Press Darlings.

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That was Alabama Shakes and Hold On, led by lead guitar and vocalist Brittany Howard. That was a single from their Boys and Girls album from 2012. And staying in the USA, Portland, Oregon, to be exact, the Dandy Warhols were a single from their 13 Tales of Urban Bohemia. I love the Keith Richards-like riffs on this track and that just general swagger. So these are the Dandy Warhols, Bohemian Like You.

So that was Caravan Palace and Lone Digger. That was a bit of electro swing from that Parisian-based band, who I've seen live a couple

of times, and that came from their 2015 album Robot Face. And if you get a chance to see them live, they are very good. Next up, we got a band called Crystal Fighters. They're a mix of English and Spanish, blending folk and electronic. And this is from their 2010 album, Star of Love. Crystal Fighters, Champion Sound. I think it starts a bit quietly.

So that was Crystal Fighters and Champion Sound. 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If you can remember back to 1982 and a band called The Mobiles, who had a hit with Drowning in Berlin, they came from Eastbourne. But they've just released some new material, and I'm going to play one track for you. These are The Mobiles, Dangerous Illusion.

So that was The Mobiles and Dangerous Illusion. If you can remember Steve Ellis, who was the lead singer of 60s band The Love Affair, well, he's featured in a new band called The Bell Boys with a homage to Brighton. And check out the video of this track. It's very, very of the time. So these are The Bell Boys, Brighton's Calling.

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So that was the Mamas and the Papas and Creek Alley, back to the 60s there. Love a bit of harmony pop, and that track checks out a lot of names of the movers and shakers on that scene at the time. Next up we got Harry Chapin and WOLD. Harry died at an early age, and this is probably his best known song from 1973. The song is about an aging DJ. I wonder. Harry Chapin, WOLD.

So that was Harry Chapin and WOLD.

So that was the late Warren Zevon and Lawyers, Guns and Money. You may know him from the Werewolves of London track from many years ago. As we say, some people are celebrating 50 years of punk, and the Damned were the first UK band to put out a single when New Rose released in 1976. They've changed their style somewhat. So these are the Damned from their Strawberries album, Stranger on the Town.

So that was The Damned and Stranger on the Town. Bit of ska coming up, the next two tracks. The first one is by the great Scartalites and The Reburial.

So that was the great Scatterlights and The Reburial. Ska music loved a bit of James Bond, and this track is no exception. Jackie Mitu and the Soul Brothers, James Bond.

So that was Siona dancing and Bitter. And can anyone guess who the lead vocalist on that track was? Yes, that was Ricky Gervais. Before he became a comedian, he was a prospective singer, going full David Bowie on that track. So up next, we've got US band Rocket from the Crypt, On a Rope.

So that was Rocket from the Crypt and On a Rope. 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The late, great Robert Palmer used to be in a band called Vinegar Joe with singer Elkie Brooks. This was a track after they split up. This is Robert Palmer, Give Me an Inch.

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For all the hits, misses and never-was.

was Baby Rose, and But Never Mind, an American singer who's making waves on the scene at the moment. And before the Ident, we had, who do we have? I'm trying to think now. We had Love Shadow and Fashion from the early 80s album Fabrique, and a very good album it is of its kind. And next up from the lovely... going from the lovely Baby Rose smooth voice to the gravelly voice of Roger Chapman, lead singer or former lead singer of Family. This is Family Burlesque.

So that was Family and Burlesque. So I'm going to wind the show up today. You've been listening to Simon's eclectic show on DCR FM 104.9. And I'm going to leave you with a great groove of a song. And it's by the Buzzcocks from 1978. So I'll wish you goodbye and leave you with the Buzzcocks and Why Can't I Touch It?

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The Gabonese Cameroonian singer Vero Larenne and Bongo Yaza from her album Ekang, Heritage. It's an album that was particularly noticed by Barry Vance when I played a track from it a couple of weeks ago on the show. The Ekang is a vast ethno-linguistic group of Bantu-speaking people native to Central Africa, taking in parts of Cameroon, Gabon, Equatorial Guinea and the Republic of the Congo. That is where we begin this week. Next, it is to Croatia and the DJ, Ton D.

It's not just disco, it's discolo. Music based on the traditional communal colo dancing of Dalmatia and other parts of the Balkans. Tondini, Jelena Tondini, is a DJ from Rijeka on the northern Croatian coast. Her album Discolo and Funky Keka features the voice of Lucia Stepanović.

Sofia Rey from Argentina. Her album is Antonima, and I really should feature it before it gets much older. It's very enjoyable, very interesting, and sometimes a little challenging. Marciana is from Antonima. This week's featured album, as usual, I'll be playing four tracks, two in this hour and two in the next, is from Madamba, one of Mali's most respected djelimouso. The djelimouso is a hereditary griot singer whose role is to preserve history, genealogy, and moral instruction through the songs they sing. Madamba is a descendant of one of Bamako's most renowned griot families. Her father, Djeli Baba Sissoko, was chief griot of the Bamako region, and her aunt, Fanta Damba, is widely regarded as one of the great voices of Malian music. Madamba's new album, Ta Bolo Kura, is set to do very well indeed, and this is the first song from it for this week.

all sorts of sounds I was not expecting to hear when I put that album on to listen to it earlier in the week. It is the featured album this week, Tabolo Cura by Madamba. That's the first of the four tracks I'm playing, then Caddy. I'm Davy Sims, this is Around the World, and last week's featured album was from Catalena, who have released Kai Biblo as their new single. Kai Biblo.

Ty B Blow. What Would Happen is the new single from Slovenia's Catalena, taken from Meja, last week's featured album. Then from Finland's Vilmaja and Lemenostajama, a wonderfully dense Finnish compound word that sits at the intersection of folklore and magic and earthly everyday language. The Lemenostajama is a figure from Finnish folklore, an old village wise woman who performs love-summoning magic. The word literally means a crone who raises or conjures love.

A strangely named band. Ow. That is A and O with a tilde over the, a little squiggle over the A. If there is a translation, it is to the from the Portuguese. They are a Lisbon-based trio blending Portuguese folk, Afro-Atlantic rhythms and electronic minimalism led by the vocalist Margarida Falcão, which is presumably where the ow comes from. That's Me Contenda, It Condemns Me. The next album is from Slavic. It's a new release on CPL Records, and when I opened the box that it came in and saw the title, 11 Songs of Love and Suffering, my heart sank just a little. Then I realised a couple of friends from Serbia are involved in the band. Anna and Marco are from Alice in Wonderland, and my mood picked up quite considerably because they are a lot of fun. The other two members of the band are Julia Lewandowska and Wukash Malok. This is Apatia.

0: Dobry.
1: Slavic. A lot of clicking and slapping there, you'll have noticed in the background, and that will be from Anna and Marco, who, as I said, are from Alice in Wonderland, and they spend a lot of time demonstrating and teaching and playing body as an instrument, so... and so on. They're very good at it. They're very, very entertaining when you see them live. So you can pick that up on that track, which is called Apatia, from 11 Songs of Love and Suffering. And on then to our featured album for this week. Madamba is the musician. Tabolokura is the album. And this is Angabara, the second track, with two more coming in part two.

The featured album this week on Around the World is Tabula Cura. It comes from Ma Damba, and that was Angabara. Ma Damba's early career included work with Case Made Diabate's ensemble, and later the group Amande Foley, before she established herself as a solo artist in the late 1990s. She has released loads of albums, including Nyarella in 1997 and Jelimuso in 2000, and contributed to the influential compilation Divas from Mali in 1998. Her music is rooted in the Mande Griot tradition, performed with classical instruments such as the Ngoni, played for decades by her late husband Mamaye Kouyaté, the kora, and the balafon. There'll be two more tracks in part two of the Round the World, and if you want to learn more, go to the show notes, davey.substack.com.

And that is all I have to play you from that album. It's not due for release until September, but that track is currently available. Hooked in Yin Voi is the name of the song. Chanta Ve is the name of the album. And it'll be eventually released by Saigon Soul Revival, a band I really enjoy their music.

An album we will be delving more deeply into in weeks to come. It is called Perfect Place. It is by Limoncello, and that is Articulate Animal. The cover of Songlines magazine this month, it's sort of the Bible of world music, is an old black and white photograph of the English band Pentangle and an announcement inside that yet again there is another folk revival. I'm delighted about both, and it also gives me an excuse to play this.

Way back in 1969 to 1971, that song was the theme tune for a TV series called Take Three Girls. It is by Pentangle. Life Flight is the name, and it was on an album called Basket of Light.

A rather unexpected combination of talents there. David Byrne with Natalia Lafourcade and the Mexican Institute of Sound. David Byrne and Natalia Lafourcade have worked together recently, but the Mexican Institute of Sound is rather the outlier there. Very, very interesting experimental band from a duo. I don't think they even were a full band from Mexico. They have their own album out at the moment with the Meridian Brothers. The single from Byrne, Lafourcade and the Institute of Sound is ¿Cuál es la razón? The Mexican Institute of Sound and Meridian Brothers album is Ruido Tovar. To end part one of Around the World, this is Cumbia del Lobo.

0: Yere Cortez, one of the leading young voices in Nuevo Flamenco, and Gaspachuelo from Popular. This is Around the World.
1: Zem sam sang, sing song, sarap sang, sing song, sang, sing song, sang song sang, sang bap, sing song sang, sing song.

Welcome to part two of Around the World. I'm Davey Sims, and I've come to that album a little bit late. It has been on release for a while. It's from Sahad. The album is called African West Station, and that track was Vultures. The Brazilian singer-songwriter Dorea blends MPB, Brazilian pop music, samba, soul, and contemporary indie pop on his new album, O Que Mais Você Quer Saber de Mim. This is Essa Pressa.

There are two music charts that are worth keeping an eye on if you enjoy the music that I play here on the show. This is Around the World, I'm Davey Sims, and one of them is the Trans Global Music Charts, which publishes at the beginning of each month, and you can sign up to that for a monthly email. You just do a search for Trans Global Music Chart. The other is the one that I subscribe to, the one that I make nominations to every month, along with 39 other music journalists, music producers, presenters, and that is World Music Chart Europe. You'll find that at wmce.de. And each month, they also send an email of the new chart. On the World Music Chart Europe already for this month, and hopefully for next month too, is Doria's album, Ok Mais Voice Quer Saber Jamim, and from that album, that was Essa Pressa.

A fabulous and terribly underrated album. It is called Barumba. It is by Balu, and that was Ya Nzambe. The featured album this week comes from Ma Damba, one of the great voices of Malian music, a great griot singer. Her album is Ta Bulukura, and this is Bakari Jan.

If you've just dropped in on the show, you're very welcome, first and foremost, if you can't hang around for long, but you like the music that I'm playing. I'm here at this time every week playing lots of it for 2 hours. And if you want to find out more about the music, and in particular the featured album this week, I've just played a track from it, then you can go to davey.substack.com for the show notes. The track was called Bakri Jan, and it was from Ta Bolo Kora by Matt Damba. And there's a short article about Matt Damba on the show notes.

The New Era Quartets. They are, as you might expect, a four-piece with backgrounds in classical music. They are a chamber quartet. They're based in Trieste in Italy, but the music of their first album is the music of the Balkans, and especially Bosnia's Sevda music. They've recorded Bridge to Sevda in Mostar, in the legendary Pavarotti Music Centre, and one of the people driving the project is Dragi Šestić, the man behind Mostar Sevda Reunion. That song, Što te nema, Why Are You Not Here, is one of the most iconic Sevdalinka laments. There is a particularly moving version of the song on Mostar Sevda Reunion's Tales from a Forgotten City. New Era Quartet's Bridge to Sevda is on Draghi's Snail Records.

You might remember a very successful album from last year called Tomorrow. It was by Kase Mari Diabate. It was his final recordings, which were completed as an album posthumously. Well, the guitar riffs were provided by Gaoso Sobra Kuyate, a virtuoso Malian guitarist, composer and band leader. Nayaba is from his solo album, just out on One World Records. It's called Sobra Dance, and Sobra, the nickname, is a reference to Gaoso's family ancestral village, to where, it is said, he often returns for inspiration.

Oaxaca is a culturally rich state in southern Mexico, known for its traditions, its archaeology and crafts, and if you feel like a holiday, its Pacific beaches. And the Mexican singer Lila Downs is known for fusing Oaxacan indigenous traditions with cumbia, bolero, and contemporary Latin pop. La Pachota is from Cambayas Mi Mundo, and it references the sacred ceiba tree, a symbol of community protection. Cambayas Mi Mundo was released at the end of May. The featured album this week is Tabolo Cura. It comes from Madamba. This is the final track for this week, but of course more tracks in weeks to come. Lemunu.

around the world, I play four tracks from a featured album, usually a new album, sometimes an album you are unlikely to hear otherwise, but I think you'll be hearing a lot more of that one when the World Music Charts Europe is published at the beginning of the month. I am hoping, fingers crossed, and I am expecting that that album will be very well placed in the World Music Charts Europe. Tabula Cura is by Mad Damba, and that was Lemonou.

Las Panteras from Cuba. Their album Hasta Cuando was released round about this time last year, but it is getting another push, no doubt, for the summery sounds that it produces. That is Yeri Yeri Boom. This has been Around the World. I'm Davey Sims. It's a Slice Audio production. I will be back next time with more music from wherever I can find it around the planet. The last track on this show is Angelique Kidjo, Jerusalema, from her album Hope. Until next time, take care.

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1: Well, good evening and welcome from a very, very warm DCR FM studio tonight. 30 degrees in the studio and 26 degrees outside. Hope you're keeping safe in the weather at the moment. A couple more days like this, I think. Anyway, welcome along. It's Thursday evening. It's Matt here through until 9 o'clock. All the usual stuff coming up in the next 2 hours. Nothing but the best forgotten 80s coming up. And two featured artists tonight. We've chosen two because 17 years ago today, Michael Jackson sadly passed away. So we will celebrate the music of Michael Jackson tonight. Two tracks from him and Crown Heights Affair. Two tracks on the way between now and 9 o'clock this evening. In amongst all that, your forgotten 80s. Looking forward to playing some of those this evening for you. Those 80s dance classics, they'll be here as usual at 8 o'clock tonight. Also have a look at the White Cliffs and East Kent What's On Guide. Plenty of events happening this coming weekend. I'll tell you all about those. And rounding things off tonight, the Wind Down tunes coming up at around about 8:45 tonight. As ever, would love for you to get in touch, give you a mention this evening. Email address here is matt@dcrfm.co.uk. Before we do any of that, we're going to head back to the UK singles chart. On this day, the 25th of June, back in 1983, and in the charts at number 3 was David Bowie and China Girl.

looking back at the UK singles chart, this day, all the way back in 1983, David Bowie and China Girl at number three. At number two was Rod Stewart. This is Baby Jane.

Well, Rod Stewart did well with that particular tune back in 1983. Got to number one on the UK singles chart. It was his sixth UK number one and spent 3 weeks at the top of the chart. Remains his last UK number one to date. But he didn't make number one in this particular week in the charts, because at number one was The Police.

4 weeks at the number one spot, The Police and Every Breath You Take. Looking back at the UK singles chart this very day, all the way back in 1983. Hope you enjoyed those three tracks. We'll do it all over again next Thursday from 7 o'clock here on DCR FM. A couple more tracks then that stand out in the charts. This one at number 13 from Booker Newberry.

There we are, Booker Newbury and Love Town. That was number 13 in the charts this day back in 83. I play that especially for Keith, who I know likes that tune. He just sent me a quick message and said he's back from the caravan break that he's had recently near Canterbury. He said very, very hot packing up this morning and driving back. Currently 26 degrees here in Greatstone with a nice cool easterly breeze. That's good stuff. Keith, glad you had a good time. Nice to hear from you tonight. Number 11 on the charts then back in 83 was this from George Benson.

Looking down the list, there are so many great tunes in the chart in this particular year. And that's certainly one of them, George Benson and Lady Lovely. 28 minutes past seven, it's DCR FM 104.9 and on DAB Plus all along the Kent coast and online as well, and your smart speaker. Wherever you're listening tonight, you're most welcome here. My name's Matt. I'm here through until 9 o'clock this evening, playing you some of the best forgotten 80s tunes, lots of them on the way between now and nine. And always happy to hear from you as well, your suggestions on the show tonight. Email address here is matt@dcrfm.co.uk. As I mentioned, two featured artists on the show tonight. The first one is Michael Jackson, who passed away 17 years ago today, leaving behind so many great tunes. And of course, being in the 80s, the albums Thriller and Bad, two of his great albums. So this is song number one.

the great vocals of Michael Jackson, released in 1982. That was the final track on his record-breaking album Thriller. And what an album that was as well. One more tune from Michael Jackson on the way between now and nine, but featured artist number two, Crown Heights Affair. This is song number one, You Gave Me Love.

featured artist number two, Crown Heights Affair, and You Gave Me Love. I'll play that especially for Steve, who's listening online, says hasn't heard that for a long, long time. Nice to hear from you, Steve. Hope you're doing okay. One more track on the way between now and 9 o'clock here on DCR FM. Don't forget Simon Rogers with the album show here, 9 o'clock through until midnight. Always a fine selection of tunes, so make sure you tune in to Simon after 9 o'clock this evening. On to the request then, and the first one is especially for Jason and Margaret, feeling hot, hot, hot up in the sunny Stafford. Nice to hear from you guys, and a great request choice from you tonight, Jason. China Crisis is what you were after. And if you haven't seen them live, they're touring the UK. Well worth seeing, Jason. Really, really good. Locally, they're down here at the Booking Hall in Dover on the 12th of September. Tickets are available for that, but really worth seeing live. I saw them at the Leescliffe Hall in Folkestone and also over at the Astor in Deal last year, and very, very good. This one's specially for you, Jason. This is Wishful Thinking.

Great choice, Jason. Nice to hear from you tonight. China Crisis and Wishful Thinking here on DCR FM. 19 minutes to 8. Don't forget those 80s dance classics. They're coming up at 8 o'clock tonight. I'm looking for four tunes you were dancing to at the discos back in the 80s, and I'll get those on straight after 8 o'clock this evening. Email address here is matt@dcrfm.co.uk. If you'd like to get in touch, would love to hear from you tonight, wherever you're listening, whatever you're up to, drop me an email.

It's always good to hear that one, Falco, and I'll play that especially for Shirley, who has said, love that track, ideal for dancing around the kitchen getting curry ready. Bit too warm for the dancing maybe, Shirley, but maybe we're just warming you up for the dance classics that are coming up at 8 o'clock this evening. Couple of great songs, suggestions just come in, so looking forward to playing those at 8 o'clock this evening. From that track to this one, and from one Shirley to another, here's Shirley Jones from 1986.

great forgotten 80s from Shirley Jones from 1986. We love digging them out, those forgotten 80s, each and every Thursday evening here on DCR FM. A few hellos to do. Hi to Norrie, who's listening up there in Scotland. Nice to hear from you, Norrie. Hope you're doing okay. Hi to John down there near Brighton. Also, Richard and Jen up there near the Big Whitfield roundabout. Nice to hear from you guys. Hi to Sean in Deal. Hi to Neil up there in Whitfield. Apparently, he's on the second ice cream tonight. Yeah, can't be bad, Neil. Hi to Paula as well, who's listening on Mixcloud, and also Stan as well. Nice to hear from you tonight. Hi to Kerry as well, who said, hope you're staying cool over there. It sounds like it's sweltering. Yeah, it certainly has been, Kerry. We're just not used to it, are we? It's been sort of 34, 35 degrees around that sort of mark. At the moment, it's not too bad, actually. There's a bit of a breeze out there, which is making it feel a little bit nicer up here on the cliffs in Capel. Kerry goes on to say, I have two requests for you today, making up for lost time, because she wasn't on the show, I don't think, last week. So two great songs for you, Kerry, starting with this one from Power Station.

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4: So it's 1 minute past 8 o'clock. We are in full flow with tonight's 80s dance classics, Forgotten 80s, and the wind down tunes on the way. If you'd like to get in touch tonight, as always, would love to hear from you if you're a regular listener to the show, or maybe you just stumbled across us on DAB along the Kent coast. Would love to hear from you tonight, whatever you're up to. Hope you're keeping cool. Email address here in the studio is matt@dcrfm.co.uk. Two featured artists on the show tonight, so two more songs on the way, celebrating the music of Michael Jackson. And also Crown Heights Affair. Looking forward to playing two more of those on the way between now and nine. Plenty of Forgotten 80s in the playlist, and some of those tunes I've not played for a long, long time. So hopefully we'll get through those tonight as well. Also have a look at the White Cliffs What's On guide. Plenty of events happening around the area this coming weekend. Live music as well, of course, in Dover. I'll tell you all about that. And also the Dover Harbour Festival is coming up very soon, so I'll keep you fully up to date with that in the next hour here on DCR FM.
5: It's 8 p.m., which means it's time for 80s Dance Classics.